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0: today's Variety, KS95, and Gracie Abrams staying tomorrow. Busy this summer. Just put out her third album and gearing up for her tour that kicks off in December.
1: And what he's getting is quite alarming.
2: 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And he's like, no, I'm still going Wednesday. I'm like,
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Going to be pretty much rainy all week, so have your umbrella handy. Your nicest day going to be tomorrow, sunny, a high near 82.

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Now, Green Day, they had Time of Your Life. 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
1: coming up with Love Him or List Him, Linda's son is getting his first tattoo, and what he's getting is quite alarming.
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think one of the big movies this year is going to be the fourth Meet the Parents, which is set to come out on November 25th. You're going to be seeing Ariana Grande. 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

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You get to swipe on the pets you want to adopt. I feel like that's going to be a lot of yeses.

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Today's Variety KS95, and I recently saw this next artist at a festival, and she had the entire crowd in awe. If you have a chance, go see Sienna Spyro. Going to be at First Avenue on October 28th. It's Die on This Hill.

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today's Variety, KS95. What's going on? It's McCabe. Thanks for being here on your Sunday night. And do you ever read about some of these Guinness World Records and you're like, how did they think of that? Or I could totally do that. Here's one. A man from Kentucky recently assembled, blindfolded, a Mr. Potato Head in 7.92 seconds. He now has the world record. Seriously, where do I sign up?

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New music, it's Midnight Sun.

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Do I really want to go out? 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I am right there with you.

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2: Coming up with Love of Our Listem, Linda's son is getting his first tattoo, and what he's getting is quite alarming.
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1: Coming up with Love Him or List Him, Linda's son is getting his first tattoo, and what he's getting is quite alarming.
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2: Coming up with Love Mar Listum, Linda's son is getting his first tattoo, and what he's getting is quite alarming.
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0: We're not saying we're your favorite part of the morning, but we're not saying it. 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
2: This might be controversial, but I'm going to say it anyways.
3: Say it. Speak your truth.
2: I let my kids cuss. I let them cuss one time and one time only.
3: So you do, how did you set this up?
2: So they were talking about it, and I say naughty words. I'm just
3: going
2: to be frank with you. I say some naughty words sometimes.
3: Inappropriate.
2: And my kids really don't. But we were talking about words, and I think they asked about what something meant. And it was me, my mother-in-law, and the two kids. And I think maybe it was on a show or something. And I'm like, okay, well, it's not a big deal. These are just words, right? And I said, I think a way to take the power away from them and not be like so taboo where you want to do it. I said, kids, right now, for the next, 1 minute, you can say any bad words you want. And they're like, is this a trick? We're not going to be in trouble. I'm like, no, you're not going to be in trouble. And River really had a good time with it.
3: You always have one that's like, oh, I'm waiting for this moment.
2: Bleep.
3: This is my Super Bowl.
2: Bleep. And Dusty was still, hesitant. And she said a couple. But I really kind of think that's how you do it. I think it's because one time you mentioned that you took,
3: the power away from the word.
2: Yeah, and then you never had a problem with your kids saying bad words, even if you did.
3: And, I mean, don't get me wrong. Now they're adults. They swear.
2: Right,
3: they do.
2: Of course.
3: But they never... I had learned it from Howard Stern, legendary radio person, right? Mm-hmm. And he went to XM, still on there. And you can swear on XM. We can't on this radio, terrestrial radio, but he can on XM. And he's like, once I could... I found that I didn't really want to as much as I thought I was going to want to. Every once in a while, I can throw out an S word or an F word, and it just comes out. But I didn't want to. And so I kind of thought, I'm going to do the same with my kids. When I look at you and go, I don't care if you say it in front of me. You can't say it in front of other adults or to anybody else.
2: Of course.
3: If you say it in front of me, I'm not going to care. They just never did. Because they're like, okay.
4: Don't give
3: the power to the word.
2: Mm-hmm.
4: It's the reaction of it all. It's like when you tell your kid not to do something, first thing they want to do is whatever it is you just said not to do. And so it's like my mom and dad, they weren't strict about a lot of things, but they would just be like, don't swear out in public. And it was just always said, you can't say it in front of them. Well, guess what I did as an adult? I went the complete opposite way. And I was like, bleepity, bleepity, bleep, bleep, bleep, bleep, bleep, bleep. I don't think anybody would ever... comprehend how much you, me, and Wes all swear. I mean, Wes doesn't even swear that much, but we all swear a lot more off the air, obviously, than we do on the air because we can't.
3: Mm-hmm.
2: But isn't it weird how you can turn your brain on and off,
3: Yeah. Knowing
2: where it's a you can and where you can't? I'd like to not as much. I probably should have one of those jars where I have to put a quarter in or something every time. I'd like to not sound like a trucker.
4: You know when you swear a lot when you put the price at a quarter.
2: Yeah.
4: You're like, God, I'm not putting a dollar in there. No way.
2: Somebody texted and said, we have the it stays in our house rule. See, and you know what? I had never... Dusty, I don't know. I mean, I can't really picture her saying that stuff. I've never heard her. But River and I were crossing the street one day. I told you this story. He's 7. And he legit almost got hit by a car. And he screamed, O-S, you know?
3: Mm-hmm.
2: And he goes, oh, no, I didn't mean to say that, Mommy. I'm so sorry. I go, buddy, you almost got hit by a car. That is the most appropriate time to drop that. And he didn't even say the worst one.
3: And context is the most important thing. That's what I told my kids. you can't just throw out a swear word just to throw it out. If you use it in the right context, I'm proud of you.
4: Yeah, it does fit. What was the worst word they both used? Obviously, the letter.
3: Oh, say it.
4: Yeah, they say went, it.
2: Yeah, let me just say it.
4: Just say it.
2: They used the
4: Effenheimer.
3: They went with the goat.
2: First, it was like, oh, crap, was waiting for my reaction. And then River just was like, bleep, bleep. And Dusty goes, can I say this one? I go, you can say whatever you want, but you can say it now. Get it out. See what it feels like. And then we're done.
4: God, it would be only perfect in your world if it was the absolute reverse of how it worked. Wes, it worked perfectly. And all of a sudden you just walk around and Dusty's like, bleepity, bleep, bleep, bleep, bleep, bleep, bleep, bleep, bleep.
3: And I told them they had to know the origins of the words, too. Like, do you know what the F word stands for?
2: No.
3: Foreign, unlawful, carnal knowledge?
2: No.
4: Isn't that a Caniac combo thing?
3: It's a Van Halen album, too. But that's what the F word stands for. It's actually an acronym.
2: Actually makes it not as cool. Maybe I won't say it anymore.
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2: 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Are there games
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29: No Thursdays without football for the rest of the year.
28: 2027 will be the first Thursday you get without football.
2: And then Mondays. So if you're one of those, I get it. It can be tough. But, you know, when I'm watching games with Taylor, unless it's the Vikings, all I'm doing is like, la, la, la. Ooh, those pants look nice on that. Ella right there. Oh, look at that hot coach. So a list came out of the NFL head coaches that are the hottest. And this is all from voting, okay? Now, we said text in if you have anyone you'd like to throw out there.
28: People have been.
2: They have. What does it say?
28: Somebody said, if KOC isn't in the top three, this list is bunk. I hate to break it to you. I'm going to let Des get to it.
29: Not even top five.
2: That is why this is a stupid list.
29: I swear if Andy Reid's on the top five,
28: you're going to die, Brooks. You're going to die.
29: Okay, this is rage bait then.
2: Okay.
28: No, this is a legit poll, and there's percentages of people who voted.
2: Yep. And then somebody else text any answer other than Matt LaFleur is wrong.
28: From the Packers. By the way, the guy that came in at number one, by a landslide, more than doubled everybody else.
2: Yep. Sure did. Okay, I'm going to start with, I'm just going to go number five to number one, okay? And this is real tough. Number five of the hottest NFL coaches. And yes, you're going to go hot. Somebody thinks that. Andy Reid.
29: Yep. I mean, I'm Kansas sure City Chiefs.
28: That. I met his ridiculous. Wife.
29: But I'm saying, I don't think he should have been in the top 25.
28: Andy Reid's wife was like hot.
29: Are you kidding
28: smart
29: me?
28: Smart beyond belief.
2: Right.
28: Funny beyond belief. Great personality. Guy. Great dude.
29: She voted for somebody else.
28: Right.
29: Yeah. Probably on the poll. She's like, KOC is a handsome son of a gun.
2: Number four. I don't know how you say his last name.
28: Nick Sirianni.
2: Yes, Phillies.
28: From the Eagles.
29: Oh, really?
28: The Phillies. The Eagles.
29: I'd rather you vote for Andy Reid, because Nick Sirianni, I don't know, he gives weird vibes.
2: I mean, he's not a horrible-looking guy by any means. But, you know.
28: He's the one he cries during the Star-Spangled Banner.
2: Oh, see.
28: Spangled, not the Spangled. That's a different song.
29: Mine's the Star-Spangled Banner.
2: That's probably leads to some of his hotness, I bet. Number three, Mike McDonald.
28: Just won the Super Bowl last year with the Seahawks.
2: Seattle Seahawks. Very good-looking dude. Even hotter with the hat on. I mean, you know, I did my research yesterday.
28: So you said that yesterday. You're like, a lot of these coaches way hotter with hats on.
2: Yeah. But there's just like that cool, sporty hotness about that. Number two, and this is where it really ticks me off. Number two is Green Bay Packers coach Matt LaFleur.
29: Everybody loves him.
2: Oh, my God. So beautiful.
28: I was watching a Packer game last season, which he's been the coach of the Packers for 8 years, maybe, right? He's been for a long time. Marie comes down, saw my 75-inch Roku, right? She goes, that's our coach. And I go, Matt LaFleur, for a long time. She goes, I might watch Packer games more.
2: Oh, my gosh. He is the one that me, my friend Julie, and like anybody who has husbands that are Packers fans, and we all just text about the coach.
28: Oh, yeah.
2: I'm like not interested in a lot, but oh, he's, I like that look he's got going on there today.
28: You know what kind of sucks for his brother? His brother's the Cardinals or the Raiders coach? One of two. Yeah. Cardinals, maybe. Oh. He just got hired this year.
2: Okay.
28: Not as fortunate as Matt.
2: That's really sucks when there's one super hot.
28: Yeah, Mike LaFleur, he comes in 24 on the list. He's the Cardinals coach.
0: But I also mentioned that to somebody yesterday. They were like, oh, could you imagine being the third Hemsworth brother?
28: Yeah.
0: You don't look anything like Chris or Liam, and some people think Liam's hotter than Chris and vice versa. I'll take being the ugliest Hemsworth brother. I don't care. You know what I mean? Right? It's like, hey, you're the third best looking Hemsworth. Okay.
2: Because you're still hot.
0: You're still hot. You're just not being looked at like Chris or Liam.
28: Right. And not as good of an actor in very, very few movies.
0: But still, you're a Hemsworth. You know what? You podiumed for looks.
2: Yeah. Okay, but coming in at number one, the coach of the Los Angeles Rams.
0: Oh, Sean McVay. Makes sense.
2: And he is super good looking. I'm sorry. How is our coach, how is he not in the top five at least?
28: Not even the top 15 does.
2: I'm so annoyed.
0: Who's the dude who just signed with the Pittsburgh Steelers?
28: Mike McCarthy comes in higher.
2: Mm-mm.
0: Former Packers
28: coach, former Cowboys coach, yeah. Mike McCarthy comes in higher than KOC.
0: Look him up if you don't know who we're talking about. Mike McCarthy. I'll give you Andy Reid because of nostalgia and people.

0: E-A-N-A-L-E-S.
1: This list is crazy, and this was only done, only women voted on this, by the way, I think, if I read the article correctly. Aaron Glenn, who's the Jets, comes in dead last. He's a good-looking dude, played in the NFL, very good-looking dude.
2: Oh, hey, Dave.
0: And, right? So, yeah, there's that, and I'm sorry, nobody's going to give any love to the Harbaughs.
1: But they're both pretty high.
0: They are both pretty high.
1: John Harbaugh's at 13 of the Giants, and
0: Jim.
1: Yeah, no, I'm trying to find him quick. Jim Harbaugh's 15.
3: Okay. I'm surprised so 13 and 15. Robert Sala is
1: Des, look up Robert Sala. He's the Titans coach
3: now. He's like Mr. Clean.
2: And he's number 26.
1: He's jacked.
0: He is jacked. But like Jim Harbaugh would have been higher on the list like 10 years ago, Jim Harbaugh. But then he went to Michigan, had all the scandals.
1: Ooh. Sorry, I mean to cut you off. Do you think some of this was just name recognition? Because if you look at the top five, three of the five have Super Bowls.
3: Yeah.
1: Do you know what I'm saying?
0: Yeah.
1: Like,
0: yeah.
1: No, I'm sorry. Four of the five. Matt LaFleur is the only one without a Super Bowl in the top five.
2: Get it together.
0: Say it again. And then
1: Matt LaFleur of the Green Bay Packers is the only one without a Super Bowl, but he does walk by four of them every time he walks into that stadium.
0: That's gotta
1: How many does Kevin O'Connell walk by?
0: That's got to hurt. Just tears. That's got to hurt a lot more, though. If you're Matt LaFleur, you're like, oh, cool. Every coach in the history of Green Bay has got a Super Bowl title but me.
1: Oh, no. That's not true.
0: I know. I'm just trying to think of the ones that I can think. I mean, we've only known how many coaches in the Packers era?
1: And
0: McCarthy
1: was for a long time.
0: So,
3: Des, will you look up Kellen Moore? I'm not saying he's on it. I just want you to look him up because I think he looks like a Chick-fil-A manager.
2: Kellen Moore, who's he?
3: He's the coach.
0: He's a super nerdy guy.
3: Yeah. He looks like he manages.
2: You know what? He actually took my order the other day. For sure.
0: And nobody out nerds the Jacksonville Jaguars coach.
1: People are so mad. Was this coach's pull by blind women?
2: And then I have a flag on the play. This is BS, except for Matt LaFleur. But the fact that he's, you know what? I mean, Sean McVay is hot. So 1 and 2 is fine. But no.
3: Where did Vrabel rank? Did you say that?
2: Mm-mm.
0: He's only number one in that report.
1: He's at number 7.
3: And Diana Russo.
1: Again, good looking dude. The Patriots head coach, if you don't know who Mike Vrabel is, a lot of controversy around him. Played in the NFL. Super in shape still, you know. Good looking dude.
2: He looks like a gym teacher.
3: Yeah.
2: Like, not bad looking by any means, but it just, you know, this list is not a legit list.
0: You know what? You could say he looks like a gym teacher. Why don't you ask his wife and his side piece and his other side piece other...
1: I got one for you.
0: Mike Vrabel is the dude who was with the reporter.
2: Oh, that's
0: Mike Vrabel.
2: That's how I know that name.
0: Yes, exactly.
1: I got one for you.
2: Okay.
1: And if you're a listener and don't know a lot of these coaches, look up the Texans head coach, D'Amico Ryan.
3: Yeah.
1: D'Amico Ryan's, he's at 11. If you think he should be at 11, also a former NFL player, played linebacker.
3: Yeah.
0: Bravo, by the way.
2: Hey.
0: To the day.

0: make money.
1: Mornings are weird. Chris Cordes and Wes make them awesome. Wake the fun up.
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8: 75617. Let's hear from you early on a Monday morning here on KS95. I'm going to start the morning show off today with a hot take.
9: Okay.
8: I had legit, like, breakfast food today, and I don't normally do that, but I had two hard-boiled eggs and an apple and an orange. And let me tell you something. Breakfast food is overrated.
10: So overrated.
11: Well, I mean, you just named the stupidest foods you could pick. I mean, like, I've had some porridge without any sweetener in there. I had me a couple hard-boiled eggs.
8: I don't know what your guys' beef is with hard-boiled eggs.
9: It's
8: like the
9: food.
8: Most normal food that humans eat.
11: It's
8: normal way people eat eggs.
11: It might be. From 60 and above. It might be the most common way.
8: So you don't ever get a salad with hard-boiled egg. You don't ever have egg salad.
11: That's one thing.
8: Potato salad.
11: Potato salad, egg salad, and
8: pasta
11: on a salad are the best ways to do it. Other than that, no.
12: Standalone hard-boiled eggs.
11: It's just a standalone hard-boiled egg.
8: Pepper on them?
11: Mm-mm.
8: Chef's kiss.
9: I know weird stuff, though.
11: And I'm the minority.
8: It's not weird.
11: No, I'm the minority. I know that I am weird for not liking hard-boiled eggs, but it's a weird thing from diets and everything. But, like, you can't say, like, I had breakfast this morning, and I had some flavorless tofu, and I had a few hard-boiled eggs.
8: So was I supposed to eat her garbage of avocado toast? That's just, like, scrambled arse on a plate.
11: No, I'm with you on that one. That one's just... People just say that to say that.
8: Nobody's
11: like,
8: baby food, isn't it?
11: Avocado toast.
8: Would you say it's just baby food when you mash it up and put it on toast? It's just baby food.
11: Yeah. Nobody's like, oh, God, what a great avocado toast. If it's great, it's because you covered it in like salt, pepper, garlic, and everything else.
12: All of that,
8: everything but the bag.
9: Somebody who definitely has not had avocado toast.
11: I've had avocado toast. It's plain, flavorless avocado, plain toast, and plain egg.
9: Then you're not eating it right.
11: What do you put on it, Des, to make it better?
9: I honestly could have it on a crappy piece of toast as long as... But you're saying that is bad, but you like mashed avocado with chips?
11: No, that's got a ton of other
8: salsa.
11: Exactly, same thing.
9: But so can avocado toast.
8: But then it's guacamole on toast. Then it's not avocado toast.
9: Now
8: you're lying to yourself. You're lying to yourself now.
9: Okay, I'm already... The rage baiting is over.
11: I love rage baiting.
8: I got attacked for hard-boiled eggs. You can't get mad about avocado toast.
9: Well, I haven't had a chance to talk. I was going to have your back, but never once have I had a chance to talk.
11: You got it. Woo! It's all you, guys.
9: I'm off.
11: Nope, she's just not. Apparently, you pissed her off with avocado toast. How dare you?
8: I need defense on hard-boiled eggs. That they're the best breakfast food there is.
9: You just got done saying you don't like breakfast food, which I was going to agree. I would rather skip to lunch.
11: Yeah, you have a window, don't you, for breakfast?
9: Do.
11: It's like 3 hours.
9: If I wake up, like right now, it's too early for breakfast. Ew. In about an hour, a breakfasty thing would be good. But then about an hour after that, give me a cheeseburger. And I eggs...
11: This is why Des and I will always be spirit animals, because any time between the time of waking up and the time of going to bed, she just eats peanut butter M&Ms.
9: Mm-hmm.
11: It doesn't matter what the window is on that. You're going to eat peanut butter M&Ms. That's an all-day food, yeah.
8: Peanut butter M&Ms, again, worst M&M there is.
11: I wouldn't say worst M&M. First of all, it's my favorite M&M of all time.
8: Which is crazy. I know you guys like it. Like our promotions girl, Rachel, has them, and I tried a couple the other day. I'm like, these are not good.
12: You
9: don't like fake peanut butter, though. You're a peanut butter purist.
8: Peanut
11: butter perfectionist.
12: Caramel M&Ms, though.
9: I haven't had that.
12: So good.
11: See, I thought I wanted those to be better.
12: Sure.
11: I didn't want them to be chewy caramel. I wanted them to be like a meltier caramel. Like a caramello.
12: Sure.
9: Ah.
11: Yeah, it's not. You bite into it and you're like chewing for 13 minutes. You're like, arr. Now, they did do the freeze-dried caramel ones.
12: Have you had those?
11: Those are good.
12: Are they?
11: Yeah.
8: What about the pretzel ones?
11: Pretzel ones are pretty good. Those are okay. Like, overall, like, I mean, again, we might have gone overboard on the amount of M&M types are.
9: Isn't there cookie ones now or something?
8: Cookies
9: or something?
11: Maybe cookie. I don't know. That doesn't sound familiar.
8: But it's like when we were talking about the Oreos last week. M&M's kind of did that same thing a few years ago. You just start throwing stuff at the wall and see what sticks.
11: I just saw them in the store the other day, the BTS ones for the band
8: BTS. They have their own M&M.
11: No, this is the Oreo.
8: Oh.
11: They have their own Oreo, and it's a brown sugar pancake Oreo. So, like, if you open it, it apparently smells just like maple syrup, and it tastes just like a pancake.
8: Oh.
9: Ooh, there are M&Ms that are crunchy cookie, and then there's chocolate cookie M&Ms. There's even mint cookie M&Ms.
8: You guys realize this is why we're fat, right? We started with avocados and hard-boiled eggs, and we're on to M&Ms and Oreos.
11: Yeah,
6: Chris, Cortez, and Wes are coming right back on KS95. And here's what they'll be talking about.
8: I'm gonna say it. Made so much fun of Dez for it a couple weeks ago, but I was actually chilly yesterday at one point.
9: Huh.
8: Chilly.
11: Yesterday?
8: Yes.
11: Wow. I guess I didn't leave my house.
8: So we gotta get hot. Hot songs on the way next. Get those synapses fired on KS95.

0: We're not saying we're your favorite part of the morning, but we're not saying it. Crisco, Dez, and Wes, wake the fun up
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1: Today's Variety KS95. It's Crisco, Dez, and Wes. It's back again this morning. The great summer fuel up. $250, 8 o'clock. You're going to want to be here because gasoline is expensive. Take it from a guy that went to the gas station a few times over the weekend.
2: Oh, that's gas.
1: Between my boat, I had to fill my truck and my car. I probably spent over $200 on gas just on a few things this weekend. So we're here to alleviate some of those problems.
3: I think the worst part about it is people trying to rationalize with you how great of a deal it is currently. Hey, under $4.
1: It's $375. That's not good.
3: That's not good.
1: You're good.
2: On Friday, I text Wes.
1: Oh, yeah.
2: Very upset. Because I'm like, I'm trying to like channel my inner Marie, Wes's wife. She saves money all the time. I'm like, I can do this. Come on, Dez. You've got a couple extra minutes. Go out of your way to go to a place where you can get cheap gas, right? So I was in Woodbury and I'm like, I am going to go to Sam's Club because I'm a Sam's Clubber now. I got there. And I waited in line, only to be cut off by somebody, and they took my spot. And then I had to maneuver out, and I had to go all the way back around. I waited for about 20 minutes to get said gas, filled her up all the way. I said, it's going to be worth it. I'm going to save so much money. I saved like $2.20 or something like that.
1: I think you texted me you saved $3.50.
2: Oh,
1: I showed the text to Marie, and she said, you tell Dez, and I didn't have, I was driving.
3: $3.50
2: is great. Yeah. No, not to me. That is not worth 20 minutes. I was late to meet my mother-in-law and son. You know, no, it was absolutely not worth it to me. That made me mad.
3: So frustrating.
1: $250.
2: I'd rather have $250 for free.
1: There we go. 8 o'clock. Be here for that. All right. Pass or play. These are songs. We got to get it warm again because it was so chilly yesterday.
2: No. It was. If you were outside trying to be warm and pretend it was summer.
3: Freezing.
2: Though there were times the sun did come out and I'm like, ooh, I'm hot. I could swim. And then I'm like, oh, just kidding. It's chilly again.
1: So we're going to heat things up. These are all hot songs. Hot songs. You got to name the hot song, okay?
2: Okay.
3: This is why Mother Nature hates anybody who lives in Minnesota. Fine. 78, and we're like,
1: would you like to pass or play, Dez?
2: Play.
1: You're going to play. Here comes the first hot song.
2: Hot in here. Her. Nelly.
1: Her. Nelly.
2: Her.
1: Is that correct?
4: I said, it's getting hot in her. So take off all your clothes.
1: Now, I will tell you guys something. With the hot songs, that's going to be the only easy one.
2: Oh, no.
1: That one will be the only easy one. Would you like to pass or play, Crisco?
3: I'm going
1: to
3: play.
1: You're going to play. Here we go.
4: I never meant to be so bad to you.
3: I'm going
4: to
3: pass. I'm going to pass. I don't know what this is. I know the song. Know it completely. Have no clue. Center field. Put me in, coach.
1: Put me in, coach. Center field is incorrect.
3: Okay, good guess, though.
1: Anybody else know? Nick Glitter or Glider. Nick Glider, probably.
2: I think it's Glitter.
1: Is it? G-I-L-D-E-R.
3: Gilder. Oh.
1: Gilder. Okay, Gilder. Hot Child in the City.
3: Oh.
1: Oh, that is not correct.
3: Heat of the moment.
2: Heat of the moment.
3: Heat of the moment, Nick Gilder.
1: This is Asia.
2: Heat of the moment.
1: I mixed these all up.
3: Hey, good news is I'm pretty sure Nick Gilder's going to be on the list somewhere.
2: Okay, I'm going to play the next one.
1: You're going to play. Okay, all right, here comes the next one.
2: Darn it, that's not it. Oh, it is. This is Hot Child in the City, but I don't know who it is. That's in the city.
3: Oh, that's a terrible song.
1: I mixed them up.
3: Oh.
1: My bad on that one. My bad, I mixed them up.
3: It's all right. Hey, you put it together. We appreciate all your hard work.
2: Sure, I know.
1: All right, here comes the next one. Who's up? Dez, would you like to pass or play? Or you just went there? Crisco.
2: Yep.
3: I will play.
1: Play. All right, here we go.
2: Oh.
3: Detroit Rock City.
1: Detroit Rock City is incorrect.
4: The heat is on.
2: Oh, yeah. Who sings it, though?
1: The heat is on. Glenn Fry.
3: A lot of the Heat songs sound a lot alike. They all sound a lot alike. Oh, God. You like this song, too? What is that dance move? Oh, my God.
2: The heat is.
3: I don't like these at all.
1: That's a pass or play.
2: I'm going to play.
1: Play.
2: I won't know it. Oh, I feel like I'm at a resort. Don't know the song, though.
1: You know this song?
2: I do.
1: You do.
3: Hot.
2: Oh, duh. Who sings it?
1: Buster Poindexter.
3: What a great name.
1: That's a great name, isn't it?
3: Damn.
1: Buster Poindexter.
3: You would have been around more.
1: Crisco.
3: Yeah.
1: Pass or play?
3: Pass.
1: All right. Dez, this is on you.
2: Oh.
4: This is love.
3: Smash Mouth.
2: But what is the song?
3: Might as well be Walking on the Sun.
2: Walking on the Sun.
1: Walking
2: Smash
1: on
2: Mouth.
1: The Sun.
2: We'll be walking on the sun.
3: What I will say, didn't somebody in that band, didn't the lead singer pass
1: just
3: away?
1: Died.
2: Yeah.
3: All respect to
1: he
3: the
1: was
3: lead
1: a jerk,
3: singer.
1: Though.
3: That's what I did here. Worst concert I've ever seen in my entire life. Worst concert I have seen in my entire life. Awful from start to finish.
2: Respect.
3: Well, not really. Oh. He was a prick if he was a prick.
1: Oh, did I ever tell you the story when I got into it with him?
3: Because
1: he hated,
3: he might have.
1: It's called the ramp of a song. At the beginning of a song where there's no lyrics. And he hated that radio DJs would talk on it, so I interviewed him, and I played a song in the background and talked over the lyrics the whole time during his interview, and I kept playing it to him so he could hear him talking on his lyrics.
3: Didn't he call you out? He's like, I know what you're doing.
1: I know what you're doing. You're just being a jerk. I'm like, uh-huh.
3: Yeah.
2: It was so bad.
1: All right. Dez, pass a play. I mean, you guys are just playing together at this point, but...
2: Let's play.
1: We're
3: going to play together.
1: Right,
3: yeah.
1: There we go.
3: We want to pass.
2: I don't even recognize this song.
1: Oh, come on. Legend.
2: Are you gonna do it?
3: A legend?
1: This is a legend.
3: Like a legendary song or a legendary singer
1: artist.
3: Or both?
1: Okay, legendary artist.
3: Oh, boy.
2: I know this artist.
3: I don't. Can you give us initials?
1: RP.
3: Robert Plant.
1: There you go.
2: Some like it hot, Robert Plant.
1: Yes.
3: Got it.
1: You got that pretty good, though. Just off the initials. All right.
2: Yeah,
1: you guys
2: I'm
1: play
2: impressed.
1: Together. All right.
3: Got to play a play. Choose to play.
2: Oh, Blister in the... Is this that one?
3: Maybe. Blister in the Sun.
2: Is it Blister in the Sun?
1: Yep.
2: Strung Out.
3: By the Strung Outs.
2: No. I used to listen to this all the time.
3: You did?
2: Yep. High school.
3: Was this before you had friends?
2: It was high school. I always had friends, buddy.
3: Oh, like, wow.
2: Me and my friends together listened to it. I can't think of it.
3: What a braggadocious teammate.
1: You'd get kicked out of Milwaukee for this. They're a Milwaukee band.
2: The
1: Violent Femmes.
2: Violent Femmes. You didn't listen to Violent Femmes with your friends?
3: I knew this song.
2: Parties?
3: I did not.
1: Okay, now the final one. You guys, this is a race to it because this is one that you should be able to get to. Both of you guys, here it comes.
5: Hit it.
3: Is Eileen Camozzi?
1: Close.
3: Is Lee Camozzi?
1: Close.
2: Hot Stepper,
1: yes.
3: Hot Stepper. Izzy Camozzi.
1: Close.
3: Isley Camozzi.
2: I don't know any of the Camozzis. George Camozzi for 10, please.
3: George for 10. That's a big name.
1: Eenie Camozzi.
3: I thought it was always Isley. Wow.
1: I thought it was Isley.
3: You know what? I'm not mad. I don't remember who this is.
1: You don't have your Eenie Camozzi album?
3: No, he hot stepped out of the spotlight pretty quick. So.
6: 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Here's what's coming up next.
1: Hear ye. Renaissance Festival tickets. We've got those. What time are we doing those today? Like 7:35-ish?
3: I believe so.
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25: Chilly yesterday. It was chilly.
26: Oh, a tidbit chilly.
25: The breeze. If you were just in the sun, it was warm.
27: So should I just start switching over to making like chili and soups
25: you
27: at
25: could.
27: Home?
25: You could now.
27: Because
25: officially
27: how,
25: fall.
27: I don't officially fall. It's not. I don't think you're going to make a lot of people mad. Not me, because I love cold.
26: It was weird, though. Yesterday, we went, because Taylor got home Saturday, so we decided to go to, like, breakfast, or kind of late breakfast, early lunch, Sunday morning on the boat. And I had said, should I grab a sweatshirt, you think? Because I'm in just a tank top and like, a skirt. And he's like, oh, gosh, it's going to be 80. I'm like, oh, yeah, you're right. Total stupid. And then we get in the boat. I'm like, ugh. He's like, yeah, it's a little chillier than I anticipated. But then we go to the beach to see friends at the Kinney, and we sit out there, don't have our suits on, so we can't swim. And I'm like melting, but then it gets cooler again. I don't know. Whatever. Today, it's going to be beautiful and sunny this morning. Could see some clouds this afternoon. Maybe a late shower possible. 82. 67 with showers, maybe thunderstorms in the overnight. Tomorrow, some clouds, few showers or thunderstorms. 77. Wednesday, really pleasant day. Sunny and 76. And, yep, we're in the 70s through pretty much the end of the week. It is 64 in the Twin Cities.
25: What?
27: False fall. I think you said it earlier. Everyone's going to be like, ooh, we're in the 70s. Burr, get our hoodies out. The state fair is next week, everybody. Yeah, it's going to blazing. Get bad.
25: We had fairs in the past, though, where it was like chilly throughout the fair, though, too, right?
27: And I don't think, Des probably remembers this one, but there was one fair we did, and I want to say over half the days were like, between like 60 and 75 degrees and raining
26: like
27: the
26: rain
27: entire
26: outs.
27: Time, like cold. Like we sold out ponchos and hoodies,
26: yeah.
27: Like nothing. It was crazy.
26: I don't want that. I just want it to be pleasant.
27: I don't think we're going to get it. It's the state fair. It's kind of always wild. Highway 5 eastbound, there's a crash, and it's at 494 and Post Road, 2 miles west of St. Paul. We also have a couple other spots to let you know about right now. That's 62 westbound at France Avenue, a vehicle stalled in the right lane. And one more spot, 35 east southbound between Main Street and County Road J in Lionel Lakes. Other than that, the roads are looking good. 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Huzzah.
25: We've got your tickets for the Renaissance Festival. Speaking of, 7:35 this morning here on KS95. Take a gander, guys. This is the last time you see a chubby me, only because we're new into this whole gardening situation and actually being successful in it. This time of year, it's crazy because everything starts to
26: Flourish.
25: Okay. Flourish. That's a good way to put it. So we had to start picking so much stuff. We have so many vegetables now that we took nothing out of the freezer. All I'm going to be doing is eating like vegetables for the next week and a half, 2 weeks, 3 weeks, depending on how many more things we get.
26: What do you have the most of? Like, are we talking salads? Are we like roasting a bunch of veggies? Like, making salsa? This is exciting.
25: It's going to have to be a lot of salads. Okay. My wife, I don't know why she got so crazy with peppers. We have an ungodly amount of jalapenos, banana peppers, and then she made, like, they're not a green pepper, but they kind of taste like a green pepper, but they look more like a large jalapeno kind of. They're an Italian sweet pepper, I guess.
26: Ooh.
25: I think it's kind of the ones you see sometimes on vegetable trays where you dip them in ranch.
26: Oh, I like that.
25: Yeah, they're pretty good, but...
27: You could really make a killing off of selling lettuce and jalapenos that are promised to not give you the
25: squirties.
27: Squirties, yeah.
26: True.
27: Like, truly, right now, jalapenos, right. People are like, you can't get them anywhere, because if you buy them anywhere, you run the risk of getting the whole problem. You could be like, hey, these are healthy and going to make sure you don't have to go to the bathroom.
26: Why not start going and selling stuff and making money at a farmer's market?
25: We don't have enough for that, I don't think. I mean, like, when she picked them, her jalapeno plant probably picked, like, a dozen yesterday, but it's not enough to go sell them to anybody. Okay. You know, if we're going to use what we can, and then I'll give them to, you know, bring them in for you guys or something.
26: Yeah, he's been saying that for a while. I'm like, I'll do. You're like, oh, I have so many tomatoes.
25: Why can't you with that home?
26: She doesn't want to share
27: doesn't want to share them for free. She grew them, and she's like, a dollar a pepper.
25: I told her.
26: Everybody I know is like, oh, my God, I have so many. Can I bring you a big bag of stuff? Yes. She's like, mm-mm.
25: We had the biggest basil plant, right? And I was like, I'm going to bring some to everybody at work, because Crisco said he likes to make pesto and all that kind of stuff. And she's like, no, I looked it up. You can actually freeze it. It's fine.
26: No, you can. All that. You can freeze that. I have it.
25: Put it in a paper towel or something. Freeze it or something. Right.
27: In what world did we think that was going to come to us? Like, this is on you and I, Des. Like, in what world? Now, if it was like Wes just growing it at home and he just happened to be really like a green thumb and he had it, I'd be like, oh, we have a shot at getting some peppers. I guarantee you, Wes brought me in one of his protein bars one morning. I guarantee he was charged for that protein bar for it coming out of the house and coming to us.
26: And it's funny, he was going to bring me one of those too, because every day I go, gosh, that is such a strong blueberry smell. I love that. He's like, oh, I'm going to bring you one.
27: Everything at their house is like one of those hotels where if you move it off the scale, you're like, he brought in a pepper and then he gets charged and he has to charge us. There's nothing in the world from Marie that's free.
25: And I wouldn't bring you guys in the produce that's come off of Robert Plant because it's producing a ton. And they're Thai chilies, by the way. It's like what you always see like a lot of Thai recipes.
26: Like in like stir fries and stuff. That sounds so good.
25: But she also said, well, they judged you for taking that plant, and I'm the one that put all the effort into it, so therefore nobody gets any of that.
26: God, she is not a share bear. I don't know a lot of people like that.
27: Yeah, I know. Especially
26: like take it.
25: She bought a pizza yesterday, a full pizza, a large pizza. I was allowed one piece. After that, it's all hers. That's my meal prepping.
27: She gave you one piece.
25: One piece.
27: Oh, share the wealth is not a term in her world. Nope. She's like, oh, what am I to share my wealth? Hell no. Oh man.
26: Huh. Well, I hope she uses all of that stuff. Or, you know what? I might tell her it doesn't last that long.
27: And you know what?
26: If it goes moldy, that's on her.
27: The joke's on her. Guess who doesn't want Thai chilies? The guy who can't handle spice.
26: True.
27: I'm okay. I'll pass. Thank you so much. You and Robert Plant are flourishing, and I'm proud of you.
25: Thank you.
27: That's very well done. I still am a little sketched out that you took that plant from a dude in a bar. It might still have some lingering side effects. I don't know, but
25: what
27: that's
25: could
27: on
25: happen?
27: You. I will find out.
25: So you know all the people you buy vegetables from at Cub.
27: The joke's on you. Like, I actually buy vegetables.
25: Good point. All right, Des, trending's on the way next.
26: Yes. Really fun surprise at a Savannah Bananas game. I so wish it would have been when they were here in town last weekend. But it was a highlight, and it's next on KS95.

0: Chris Godez and Wes. What's trending?
1: Oh, I'm going to tell you who was a big surprise guest at the Savannah Bananas game in Denver. But first, starting out with some really sad news to wake up to this morning. Actress Hayden Panettiere died yesterday. You guys, she was only 36 years old. I know she's dealt with so many things. She was a child star. She was on like...
2: Remember the Titans.
1: But she was on a soap opera when she was like 5 years old. Like she is legit grew up in Hollywood.
3: But if you hear any of her stories from basically like 21 on, she just struggled and struggled and struggled. And they said, what did they say? There's no known illness that she was battling.
1: She has admitted having postpartum depression and stuff after she had her daughter. I think she had some substance abuse things. She's talked about
4: alcohol addiction.
1: Right?
4: Yeah, and she's had a lot of demons.
1: So many things. And she starred in Nashville. She was a star in Heroes. She played a cheerleader in Heroes. That was huge. But this was back in 2022. She was talking about the difficult decision to give up full custody of her daughter.
5: I was going to go work on myself. And when I got better, then things could change. Yeah. And she could come to me and I could have my time with her. But that didn't happen. I thought she was going over to visit him like she always did. Once she was over there, it was immediately, I want full custody of her, which was a shock to me. I knew the most unselfish thing that I could do was to make that hard decision and just try to work on myself. Signing those papers was the most heartbreaking thing I've ever had to do in my life.
1: So her father confirmed the news in a statement that was released through her publicist saying, yes, she has passed away, but there's no word on the cause of it. I don't know. It's just sad. I swear I just saw her in the last couple of months.
4: She's been in the media the past couple of months because she released a memoir. And so kind of eerie.
1: It is eerie.
4: Especially with some of all of these appearances she made. She talked about, you know, leaving a legacy and obviously opening up about that and inspiring others to seek help for mental health. And
1: yes. Yeah. So it felt like we were going to start seeing her again because she had been through it. So anyways, thinking of her and her family and everything that she's been through. So Kristen Bell, she was the big surprise. The crowd freaked out when she came out singing down the aisles. What do you call it? The aisles at a...
2: Rows, aisles, steps.
1: Singing down the steps, singing down the rows at a Savannah Bananas game in Denver.

0: the run, run, run, leap from the Dirty Dancing movie.
1: Oh, they did it?
0: Did it while she was singing.
2: It was funny, though, because
1: who was the guy?
0: He's a Broadway star, Derek Klena.
2: Oh, gotcha. He's the Savannah Banana, too, I think.
1: Oh, okay.
2: I think he was part of it or something, because I think he plays for him. But it was really funny, because one camera angle, they're like, oh, my God, they did the lift. It was amazing. And then they panned out, and there's a dude holding her feet behind
1: him. Oh, so, that's awesome.
2: Because think about the core you have to be able to go up. I think she could do it, no problem.
0: Yeah.
2: But they did it where the guys behind her just holding her feet, spinning her around with her. But
3: it's probably safety reasons, too. Drop her down some steps. That's not a good thing.
2: Right? I shared it on Instagram. You can see kind of the video at Crisco Radio on my stories. But it was so funny because people are like, she got very close to that dancer. I wonder what Dax Shepard, her husband, thought. And he goes, I thought it was amazing from the suite that I'm in the Colorado Rockies Stadium. Like, it's my wife. Yeah. Why wouldn't I be there?
0: The video I watched was the one he recorded.
2: People are nuts. They think it's like, oh, scandalous.
0: She's an actress. Right.

0: is the business owner talking about it?
1: That's where it went right through my brain, that he is ready to attack me and stop me. When he picked up the bolt cutter and raised it and was starting to come at me. I was lucky I could run about 15 feet, grab my gun. He started coming at me this way. I told him multiple times, 3 to 4, maybe 5 times to get on the ground. I finally had to shoot. I only shot him when he was standing looking at me, ready to come at me. And then I just let him go because I just wanted it to be over.
0: Is this a world that we live in? The person who breaks into your store can sue you for $10 million because you got injured trying to steal from him.
2: Or as far as they'll probably settle, you know?
3: Well, and I said the craziest, I think we've had this conversation a long, long time ago. I had a friend of a friend who was security at a big electronics store around here. Uh-huh. They chase them to the door, and the manager in the building goes, do not cross that line. Do not run off of the property. Do not follow them. Do not do anything. They got out in the parking lot. Security guard caught him, tackled him, took him down, got sued for harassment because he tackled him outside of the property of the actual store.
0: Isn't that what a security guard is supposed to do?
3: But that's the thing, is I think for them they're like, to take the loss at that point. It's a loss, we write it off, it's whatever, but it's so messed up. He stopped him, got the TV back, brought it back inside, and then got sued.
0: That is crazy. Well, that's what's trending. It's brought to you by Roku, America's number one TV streaming platform.
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10: Is the rest of this week going to be like it was yesterday? Definitely jackets and sweatshirts are needed.
11: I am in a little bit of a hoodie right now. It'll be sunny this morning, but then the clouds popping in. Could see an isolated shower, 82. Tonight, shower, maybe thunderstorm even, through the overnight, 67. Tomorrow, some clouds, a few showers or thunderstorms, 77. Wednesday looks really pretty, though. Pleasant is what Ken Barlow from 5 Eyewitness News calls it, our weather daddy. He said mostly sunny and 76 degrees. It is 64 in the Twin Cities.
10: Chris Cahar, the roads.
3: The roads right now are not too bad. 35 East southbound at St. Clair Avenue and Victoria Street in St. Paul has a crash on the right shoulder. We also have another spot, 5 eastbound at 494 and Post Road, 2 miles west of St. Paul. Other than that, the roads are looking pretty good. And it's brought to you by Wes and his positive Monday demeanor.
10: Youth is wasted on the young. You get to a point, everybody gets to a point where you're like, I can't do it anymore. I cannot do it. You hit that wall, and it's age. Only can be blamed on age, and I'll tell you what happened over the weekend to me. And I'm like, I let the old man in. It's next on Today's Friday, KS95 with Crisco, Dez, and Wes.

0: Today's Variety KS95. It's Crisco, Daz, and West. The great summer fuel up, $250 in gasoline. You're going to get it 8 o'clock, so be here an hour and a half from now. And be caller 9 when we tell you to do so. Get that gasoline. Youth is wasted on the young. I said it to my wife like 3 times over the weekend. I let the old man in. I thought of you guys a couple times because Crisco always quotes that. Never let the old man in.
1: Mm-hmm.
0: I think it was Morgan Freeman said that, right?
2: Yeah, he said he learned it from Clint Eastwood, who's, I believe, if I'm correct, is 150.
0: Clint Eastwood. His 90s, I think, right?
2: Yeah. I feel like he's been in his 90s since we were born.
0: But I've always been like the kind of person, even my one kid pointed out one day, he's like, Dad, you're just built different, man. You can stay up till like midnight, get like no sleep, jump up and do like a million projects around the yard and never phases you. Nope. The old man got in on Saturday, you guys. I was doing stuff at my mom's house, doing all these projects, like cutting down trees and all that kind of stuff. And I was out there for about 4 hours. And all of a sudden I had to sit down on her driveway, on the concrete, on the driveway, my head in my hands.
1: Oh.
0: My wife's like, are you all right? And I'm like, I don't know. I don't know.
2: You don't know. This is just like the old man.
0: Like, no, it was like, all of a sudden, I was like, everything was spinning. I was seeing stars. Oh. And I was like, oh my gosh, what's going on?
1: Oh, lightheaded? Maybe you were dehydrated.
0: Could be. Went in, took a shower. I was like, all right, I'm done with projects. We went to get some lunch. We were sitting at lunch, and I was like, you're going to be shocked by this, you guys.
2: Hey, I'm ready.
0: I ordered water.
1: No.
0: My wife ordered a drink, and I ordered water.
2: Like a water spiked with alcohol?
0: Nope. I just ordered a water.
1: Old man.
0: Took like two sips of it, and I was like, I got to go outside. I need air, and I think I'm going to be sick. And I'm like, I'd have to lay down. She ate her lunch quick. We went back to my mom's house. I took a two-hour nap on a Saturday, and I got up, and I still felt off. And I'm like, is it officially, has the old man snuck in?
2: No, I know what it is. I know what it is because I had it, and so did Ryan, who was on this show long ago. It's vertigo.
0: Is that what it is?
2: Dude, I'm not bleeping you.
1: I laid down. That gives you a headache, though.
2: I laid down in my bed one day. It was like a couple weeks back. I think I might have told you guys that. I laid in, and it was like my head did a full 360 spin. Like, I don't know how to explain it. Maybe it's not the same thing, but I spun and spun. I literally felt like I was going to get sick. I'm like, oh, God, everything felt like it was like shaking. I had to like sit down completely. I'm like, dude, I don't know what's happening. Took the same kind of nap, woke up, and I was still like, oh, what is, am I dehydrated? Looked it up, and it was all things saying that it was like something in your ear.
0: Maybe that's it, because I felt like I had just got out of the water. I could feel like there was fluid in my ears. I was spinning. I felt nauseous. And then Marie's like, you have goose pimples the whole time. She's like, I'm freezing.
1: Oh,
2: dude,
1: boy.
2: That's exactly what happened to me. I'm not even trying to make this about me.
1: Yeah.
2: I'm just saying I didn't know how to explain it before. And I was like, and I looked it up, and it was like, so it's like a version of vertigo where it's like a stone in your ear gets loose or
1: like
2: something
1: crystal.
2: Like that, like a crystal. And then you have to do the EpiPen. Nope, not an EpiPen. Close though. Something. It starts with an E. Like you have to like literally slap. You have to like turn your head to the side and drop yourself back on a pillow to try to loosen the stone. Right,
1: mm-hmm.
2: The stone,
1: the crystal.
2: If it's the same exact thing, which sounds very similar, I got so dizzy. I felt sick. I was like, oh my God, I don't know what's happening. And then it's like hours. It took like almost a whole day, and it's still.
0: Although I rallied, I drank later that afternoon.
2: I was good after the nap.
0: But no, I was just really. I had gotten stung by a bee. I still have the mark, and I was like. Probably like 10 minutes before this happened, I got stung by a bee. And I'm like, you know, they say your allergies can change like every 7 years. I'm like, am I all of a sudden now allergic to bees? Maybe I'm having like a reaction. But that was fine then. I mean, I never swelled or anything. I didn't look like your face did on Friday. So I'm like,
2: yeah.
0: I was like, I don't think it could be an allergy thing. But I'm like, it was weird. I'm like, I let the old man in. I used to be able to rally, man. I used to be able to drink beer all night, go to bed at 2 a.m. and get up at 7 and be perfectly fine and build a house.
1: I feel like though sometimes, some days, you're just off and you just can't do as much. Where maybe you didn't have enough water and you were working your butt off for 4 hours. I know it's a thing you don't drink.
0: Water.
1: And you know what I mean? And then you just, it's warm out or it's humid out. And that'll really get you. I mean, have you ever had any sort of vertigo before?
0: No. I mean, I had a friend that said he always got it, but mm-hmm. I don't really know what it feels like. He said he got it like in a pool a lot.
1: Huh. Well, it's the Epley maneuver that
2: Epley
1: you were
2: maneuver,
1: trying to
2: thank think. You. Close
0: well, I've
2: to
0: done
2: EpiPen.
0: The Epley maneuver.
2: No, you've done that, but it's different meaning. The bigger thing I took out of this is you were like, ooh, I could rally and build a house. Is there any way that you could still build a board on a fence? And help me fix a fence that's still broken.
1: Somebody said it's a classic heat stroke. That is classic symptoms. What's and that you're a, not that's you're not wrong.
0: Do you need heat though for heat stroke? Because no. It was not I was at my mom's, which is up in the Webster Danbury area, right? Mm-hmm. And it was actually in the 60s on Saturday morning when I started. So it wasn't warm out.
2: Dang, that sounds wonderful.
0: It was great. It was nice. I mean, it got warm in the afternoon, but in the morning it was super nice out. That's why I was like, I can take on all these projects.
2: That sounds like it could have something to do with the bee sting. Like if it was 10 minutes later and you right. felt kind of cruddy from it.
0: But I've been stung by bees 1,000 times right. in my life and it's never affected me.
1: By the way, bees were, or wasps mainly, were everywhere I was all weekend. I'm like, get away from me.
2: Do you remember when we were at the, we were at the Renfest last Thursday for the food sampling and tasting and everything? Do you remember how bad, and just in general, that was the first time this summer I was like, dude, the bugs are awful. They were like in your face and all over the place.
1: I ate one there. It flew right into my mouth and
0: extra
1: hit the back
0: protein,
1: of my
0: that's
1: throat.
0: All right.
2: I was like, you realize that wasn't one of their new foods at the Renfest, right? Just like, ooh, that's real protein heavy. I feel like the bugs from that moment on have been awful all weekend. I brought the dogs outside multiple times, obviously, and I'm like, why do I feel like I'm standing in a nest of bugs everywhere I go? It was the most annoying thing.
0: I think it's because it's been so warm.
2: Maybe.
1: And we've been getting a little bit of rain. And that, you know what I mean? We haven't had rain. So, like, the mosquitoes, I think Ken was telling us this last week. You have to have that sitting water, kind of. And then you get tons and tons of mosquitoes. So, I don't know.
0: Somebody asked what are goose pimples. Have you ever called them that? Like, goose pimples.
1: I've
0: called them goose pimples. I don't know.
2: I've heard goose pimples before. I think I've always said, ooh, I have goosebumps.
1: Me too.
2: Goose pimples sound like I got to pop them.
1: Ugh.
2: Yeah, right? Just doesn't sound like, can you imagine goose with pimples? Like, not making fun of the guy, but that's pretty messed up.
1: So many people are saying heat exhaustion. It doesn't have to be that hot out.
0: Really?
1: For you to have that.
0: I think it's more dehydration, like you say, because I didn't. I was kind of leaving this part of the story. I also didn't eat anything that morning.
1: And let me, how
0: got up
1: many,
0: just went right outside.
1: How many beers did you drink on Friday?
0: Not that many, actually. Okay. Not that many.
2: Let's test them out. Would you like to go get some beers today? They're on me.
0: Yes.
2: For lunch. Oh, he's back. He's
0: good.
1: He's good. Okay, he's back, guys.
0: I did a million projects at my house yesterday and no passing out, no vertigo or anything like that. So I feel like I rallied. It was just coincidental.
2: It was actually just a trick anyway. So now you're locked in for lunch with me because Dez can't go.
0: And I got to go fix your fence.
2: Yeah, you got to fix my fence. I'll pay for all the beers. And then you go, and you need to buy tools because I don't have any.
1: Wait a second.
2: No, it's gonna be
0: you don't need to buy any when you are one.
2: Yeah, no, that's true. Do you get a discount anywhere you go?
0: If you just add the tool?
2: Tell them Wes McCain sent you.
3: Don't go anywhere. There's more with Crisco, Dez, and Wes on KS95. And here's what's coming up next.
0: Preposterous.
2: There
0: you
2: I said
0: not
2: it.
0: Not.
2: Oh, I'm saying it, and this is a hill I am willing to die on. Who is the greatest comedic actor of our generation?
0: Oh,
2: I'll tell you next on KS95.

0: kudos to my friend Crisco. He has been working diligently this morning. Today's Variety KS95. It's Crisco, Dez, and Wes on your Renaissance Festival tickets. Ye old English will be spoken at 7:35 for you to win these tickets. And man, he has been working hard on these.
1: Really hard?
2: Yes.
3: Oh, they're very, very good.
1: You know why and when he really loves to work hard? When he thinks he can stump me.
3: Oh, yeah. And I think I can stump you. This is going to be really, really fun. We're going to do it at 7:35, so do not miss out on those Renaissance Festival tickets. By the way, opens this weekend. First weekend is this weekend.
1: It's KS95 weekend.
3: That's right. That's right. I will tell you this. I preposterously say this because Dez pointed out that I said preposterous like 100 times over the weekend. No, I feel confident about this. I feel like I will at least get one person in this room. The greatest comedic actor of our generation, and I'm taking out Robin Williams because that's obviously he was older than this guy, but not much older.
1: True.
3: Jim Carrey. I watched a clip with him, and he was my favorite from like childhood. Like I think I watched Ace Ventura on cassette tape or on like the VHS 30 times in one rental of the movie. I couldn't stop watching Ace Ventura, and he's so reactionary and he's so funny. And then you watched him on In Living Color and he stole the show half the time he was on the screen. And you watched him in anything and everything the guy has ever been in. The Mask, hilarious movie. The Truman Show, unbelievably good.
2: Not
3: movie.
2: A comedy though.
3: True. Not a comedy.
2: That's the greatest movie, in my opinion, but not a comedy.
3: That just shows his depth of as an actor. Like, he's the greatest comedic, but he's also, I would say he's probably one of the best actors of our time. Because, and I stand by that, because he is good. Look at Man in the Moon. And anytime he ever did something serious, he would get, talk about getting, like, award nominations and this and that, and then they would just, like, go over him because he's Jim Carrey, the comedic actor. It's like when Adam Sandler does something serious and you're like, dude, that was so good. And they go, yeah, but it's Adam Sandler. We're not going to nominate him for any, awards of any kind. Jim Carrey was robbed of an Oscar for The Truman Show. He should have at least been nominated. He should have at least been nominated. But
2: Man in the Moon, same. All Jim Carrey's, like, I'll say great actor because I like his serious roles more than Ace Ventura, annoying.
3: He's got, some people call him one note because he's just like, he's like fart sounds and like he does all these kind of crazy, but he's so good at it.
2: Fart sounds, you are spectacular.
3: So spectacular at it, but like.
1: But so are you, buddy.
3: Thank you so much. Thank you so much.
2: But almost unrealistic.
3: I know it is. Don't tell anybody. But no, I really thought about it over the weekend because I saw like I saw a different clip of him and it was like all these different spots where he was trying to be serious. He's trying to be funny. And he's like the guy who will call out the award shows because they won't put in people of comedy. Or like he did a whole thing one time where he was nominated in comedy and
1: drama.
3: It was like the same category like Wicked got put in. Remember, it was like comedy or musical. And he's like, because you know anybody in comedy is just singing and dancing for your entertainment because we're a show pony. You know what I mean? Like he's like, you just basically have like four categories of things and then put comedy into it. But I don't think he gets enough appreciation. And I just think I would say he's the best of our generation.
1: I feel like he is very good and very funny, but to say he is the best.
3: Name somebody better.
1: I'm just thinking of lots of people in, I mean, like
2: Kevin
1: you
2: Hart.
1: Mentioned Kevin Hart,
3: he's not,
1: Adam Sandler,
2: Kevin
1: Chris
2: way
1: Rock.
2: Chris,
1: I mean, I'm just thinking
3: Chris
1: of a
3: Rock's
1: bunch of people.
3: I mean, he was in Grown Ups. But acting-wise, he hasn't done really anything other than
2: Chris
3: that.
1: Chris Rock has done a ton of movies.
4: Yeah, but...
3: What are they?
2: Chris Rock?
3: Yes, no, I understand who Chris Rock is. Name his movies.
1: You're younger. Maybe that's the problem.
4: They haven't, okay, they haven't named one.
3: That's what I'm saying. I'm like, name a movie.
2: One of the serious roles, he was in the series Fargo.
3: Chris Rock was?
2: Yes.
3: Okay,
2: in one of the seasons of Fargo, I think season four.
3: I'm just saying, to put him up to Jim Carrey's all movies with a side of In Living Color.
4: My rebuttal would be Robin Williams.
3: That's what I said. Robin Williams is, I started that with like, I just took him out of consideration because it's Robin Williams is like the Mount Rushmore. Like he is just that person. But like,
1: what about Will Ferrell?
3: Will Ferrell's really funny, but I don't think he's better than Jim Carrey. I think
2: Kevin Hart by a landslide.
3: Kevin Hart's funny, but Kevin Hart is quite literally the same character in every movie he does.
2: Not at all. Have you ever seen the series he did where he plays a comedian? And it's a series. Oh, it's so unbelievably good.
3: Okay, I'll have to watch it.
2: Kevin Hart is far superior to Jim Carrey.
4: When Kevin Hart is in a serious role, actually, I will give you that.
2: And his comedies are far superior.
3: Far superior. Yeah. That's the thing. Is like I watched the 72 Hours movie, and believe me, they all have their stinkers. Mr. Popper's Penguins with Jim Carrey, but it's still did its thing. Cable Guy is one of the greatest films of all time. It is a cult classic, and if you don't understand Cable Guy or don't get it, then you don't understand comedy, because it's the twisted, weird, dark humor. I know I'm the only person on this show who likes Cable Guy. I don't think Brooks has seen it, probably.
4: No.
1: Oh, I've seen it. It's fine. It's funny. I think he is really good, but I don't think he's that much better or better than a handful of other people, like Will Ferrell, Adam Sandler,
3: Kevin Hart. Sandler's good. I think he's good, but again, it's a lot of like the same kind of thing. Kevin Hart, I don't think Kevin Hart can even be put in the consideration yet.
2: Are you crazy?
3: He's funny, but is he the funniest person? Is he funnier than Jim Carrey, who's had have you seen the Sonic movies?
2: Have you seen Jumanji?
3: I've seen Jumanji. It's funny, but it's funny because of a supporting cast.
1: Seinfeld?
2: You've seen everything him and The Rock do together?
3: Seinfeld's definitely not funnier than Jim Carrey.
1: It's just, I feel like you don't really, I don't know. Do you get his humor?
2: I don't think
3: Seinfeld's humor.
2: Yeah.
3: I love when people say that, by the way. No, I love when people say that. It's like the most insulting thing.
2: Steve Carell.
3: Do you get his comedy? Steve Carell's funny, but Seinfeld wasn't even the funniest part of his own show.
2: No, he wasn't, but that was what made him a genius. He made everybody around him funnier.
3: Not funnier.
4: Did you say Eddie Murphy?
3: Eddie Murphy, very funny.
1: Not Jim Carrey.
2: Dr. Doolittle? Come on.
3: Dr. Doolittle's great, but if that's the greatest example you have for Eddie Murphy, then that tells you all you need to know.
2: Hercules.
3: Oh, it's great.
2: Coming to America?
3: He's great because he could play so many different characters, but so could Jim Carrey. I would say he's up there with Jim Carrey, but I think Jim Carrey's number one.
1: Like he's number one in your heart?
3: Number one in my heart, but like I think I'm more shocked at the little amount of respect everybody in this room has for Jim Carrey.
4: I'm on your side.
3: Okay, you're on my side.
4: I think it's a good take. There are a couple, I would say, like Robin Williams, you didn't include him.
3: Yeah.
4: Because of...
3: I just took him out because he's so much better. Right. He's the epitome of all of that. We all know. I mean, that was like... I don't remember a time where somebody celebrity-wise passed away and the entire world collectively cried.
1: Yeah.
3: Like, it was just like a, oh, no. Like, we felt like we lost something funny and a great human being in that situation.
2: John Candy?
3: I mean, hey, listen, you can argue with me. 651-989-5795. Chris Farley was great, but he was gone way too early. You know what I mean? Like, he probably would have been one of the funniest of all time. He already was in his short amount of time, but are we getting any text messages?
1: A text said, is this only men? What about Melissa McCarthy?
3: Oh, you're right. Melissa McCarthy is very, very funny.
1: So funny. People are saying Bernie Mac is amazing. Jon Stewart, Bill Hader, Adam Sandler all the way.
3: Can't even hold a candle to him.
1: I totally agree with you, Crisco.
3: That's a good one.
1: Number one is Jim Carrey, hands down. Another one, Jim, is criminally underestimated.
2: Good morning. You're not agreeing with Crisco, are you?
5: Good morning, everybody. I would have to say in the Jim Carrey terms, let me tell you something.
3: That's Fire Marshal Bill.
5: Jim Carrey is by far the funniest. Thank you. I am the same age as Les, close to Dez. I'd have to agree 100% with Crisco. Jim Carrey has been robbed of many, many things.
3: Many things. Somebody else pointed out Jim Carrey.
2: That's the main thing he's been robbed of.
3: Jim Carrey in The Grinch was unbelievable.
1: Love that. Do love that. Now people are saying, what about Chevy Chase?
3: Thanks, Jeff.
1: Chevy Chase or Steve Martin, Martin Short.
2: Yeah.
1: Like, are those because they're older?
3: No, they're
2: yeah, you don't. Oh, ageist. Wow.
3: No.
1: Wow.
3: No, I never actually even said that. I think Dez is hilarious.
2: Thank you, Dez.
3: No, I think Dez is hilarious. She's old and she's a woman. This is perfect.
1: Thank you.
3: I think you are very funny. You're up there with Melissa McCarthy. That's a compliment.
2: You're old and funny.
3: You're old and a woman.
1: Remember when my brother-in-law kept saying, gosh, you remind me of somebody a couple years ago. And finally, I'm going, oh, my God. It's like that celebrity. She's so funny. I'm going, oh, my God. Well, okay, come on. Think of it. And he's like, Melissa McCarthy. And, yeah, he meant the way I looked.
2: Maddie in Minneapolis, you agree with Crisco?
6: I 100% do. I think that when you look at Jim Carrey's catalog of work, I think that it's super diverse. You have Eternal Mind, Spotless of the Sunshine of the Spotless Mind. You can go from that to Dumb and Dumber to You know, it's all over. And I think that he's been doing it since forever. Like you said, since In Living Color. So since, what is that, the early 80s, yeah. early 90s?
3: Yeah.
6: And has mastered his craft to be something who, like you said, even like Cable Guy, right, where it's dark comedy. You can put him in things where it's unexpected, and he will do a great job. So I think that he is deserving. Are there other people who are fantastic comedians? Of course, right? Of course, you can argue that all day long, but I don't think that negates his accomplishments. And I think that he's our generation's, you know, he's fantastic.
3: Say it. He's our generation's Robin Williams. You can say it. That's fair.
6: 100%.
3: No, it's 100%. You're the smartest woman I've ever talked to, Maddie. Thank you so much.
0: Wow.
3: I do want to say, this is a text message. As an African-American man, I will watch a Jim Carrey movie faster than I'll watch a Kevin Hart film. Not that race has anything to do with it, but just saying, Jim Carrey is hilarious. Somebody else said Jim Carrey is annoying, and that's fine. You don't have to love him.
0: Glenn and Crystal, you just say, liar, liar. That's all you're saying?
7: Absolutely. When he was sitting there at the big conference table and went right around the room, just slicing everybody up. It was incredible.
3: I mean, the scene in Liar Liar where he's like, this pen is royal blue. He just does everything 10 times funnier than everything else.
0: God, and I wonder why you never get any women that would take.
3: That's okay. You know why? Because I can go to my grave happy that I've had laughter and joy, and that's why you can tell. Because I'm not in a relationship, and I've seen Jim Carrey movies.
1: You know, my dad would agree with you, Feathers would, because his favorite movie of all time is Dumb and Dumber.
3: Dumb and Dumber is so funny. But even the one that Maddie mentioned, Eternal Sunshine of the Spotless Mind, is one of the most depressing / amazing movies.
0: Yeah, he's better in a serious role.
3: But that's what I love about Jim Carrey, or even Adam Sandler. Like, he did Punch Drunk Love. Adam Sandler did. The times where you can take a comedy guy out of his wheelhouse and put him in something serious. You're right.
0: Uncut Gems with Adam Sandler.
3: Uncut Gems.
1: I loved that.
4: Good movie.
1: Yes.
3: Phenomenal. So many different ones. I would say they're up there in the same camp, but like the Truman Show is amazing.
0: That is one of my favorite movies of all time.
1: It is a great movie.
3: Unbelievable. And then that's where he just gets there. But also, how long has he been acting? 50 years now, and he still commands the same amount of money he gets for a film 50 years later. As much as we can make fun of him, do whatever. What is he on, like Sonic 4 now or Sonic 3 like that?
1: And he's then sucking in a new generation, you know? Catherine O'Hara, we forgot about her.
3: She's the goat.
4: Did you say Melissa McCarthy?
1: Yep.
4: Saw that. Steve Martin, I think, is a great one.
3: I think we can rest my case.
0: Kevin Hart's the greatest of all time.
3: Majority of the Twin Cities along with me, and then there's Kevin Hart and whoever does it.
8: Hang on. Chris Godez and Wes will be right back on KS95. And here is what's coming up next.
0: We've got trending on the way next, Des.
1: We do. I have got an update on Perez Hilton. And I think this is a positive one we can all discuss. It's next on KS95.

0: back to school. Reality. It's all coming back. And you know what? That's a positive thing because we're going to start getting back into our fall routine. And wouldn't you love to go back to school being able to see?
1: Yes, getting rid of your glasses and contacts, making your morning routine far easier. 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
14: I think it affected us all this weekend that we definitely came across something that gave us the ick. I don't know if you did too, but that's what secrets are today. What gives you the ick? I saw a guy drinking a drink. It was a cocktail, you guys. But he was holding this straw with two fingers and the three. And I was like,
15: no.
14: Yeah,
15: no.
14: So he had the glass in one hand, straw two fingers, and he was drinking it like that. And I'm like, why are you drinking your drink like that?
15: Oh. Was it one of those really teeny tiny skinny straws? So ick.
0: Yeah. As somebody who has done that, I get why that is ick producing, because it is a little bit of a... I had one in front of you guys.
15: You gave us both the ick.
0: Oh, this was... So everybody knows what I'm talking about when you get those little mint lifesavers, uh-huh, and they come in the little plastic like wrapper. Is anybody else in the camp of doing it where you get you take the mint, you eat it, and you try to throw the wrapper away, and somehow it will not go off your fingers?
15: Static.
0: And you take it and you throw it, and you're like, come on, and you're shaking it off your hand. You're doing the double hand wrist. You're like, I don't even have it in my left hand. And it takes like 40 to 60 seconds to get off your hand. Then it gets stuck to the bag, and you go, finally, I'm clear of said wrapper. And you lift your hand up. The damn wrapper's still on your hand.
14: Or it falls and it sticks to like your leg hair or something.
0: Yeah. And then like it flips and reverses to the back of your hand. I'm like, what damn static? Just get off my hand. I did it for 60 seconds on Friday.
15: And at what point do you say it? Well, I guess it's just part of my skin.
0: Or pretend it's
14: You're
0: gone.
14: Part of me.
0: You pretend it's gone. You're like, yeah, totally. I'll talk to you guys later. And you're down the hall going, Cork. Hang on.
15: Well, I gave myself the ick. River and I both opened up my car doors like the same time, the front doors. And there was a receipt in there, and it went flying. And I'm like, oh, hurry, shut the door so other things don't go flying. And then I did that weird chasing it thing where you I go, I got it this time. I had to reach down, and I go, oop, didn't get it. Run a little further. Okay, got, oop, didn't get it. Finally, like, you were one, be one with nature. I don't know what to do. I can't run into traffic to get the receipt.
14: So what gives you the ick? 75617. We do those secrets in about 10 minutes. Weather-wise, how are we looking?
15: It's looking actually like a pleasant day. Sunny, 82, could see some clouds and an afternoon shower. Maybe a thunderstorm in the overnight tonight, 67. And then tomorrow, cloudy, few showers, and 77. Still 64 in the Twin Cities.
14: 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Get your deck on. How are the roads looking, Crisco?
0: The roads right now, not too bad. Just two spots. Highway 5 eastbound, there's a crash at Post Road and 494, and that is about 2 miles west of St. Paul. Not slowing anything down, but just be aware of it. And then 35 east southbound between Main Street and County Road J, there is a crash near Lionel Lakes. Other than that, the roads are looking good. Brought to you by
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14: Keep them coming. What gives you the ick? Those secrets coming up right after trending.
12: Crisco, Dez, and West. Here's what's trending.
15: The former Timberwolves star that got hitched over the weekend. Tell you about that. But first, the earthquake. You guys, the weirdest things have been going on, and we've got another one, a powerful...
14: Sure.
15: I know, geez, ever since you started working here and telling me about that, they think this could be coming. A powerful 7.7 magnitude earthquake rocked Indonesia.
14: Which is scary, because they're at sea level in Indonesia.
15: Yeah, and seeing any video of this is crazy. It has already claimed 20 lives. Buildings collapse. Officials say it's one of the largest to hit the area in decades. And the full extent of the damage is still being assessed. And they're still, you know, they're still even on alert for a potential aftershock, even as of today.
14: You need to watch Plates of Our Planet. I can't remember what network it's on. Yeah. I don't know if I'm using the right term. It might be like HBO Max or Netflix or something. But Plates of Our Planet is super interesting about how the plates are under our Earth. And causes all this stuff.
15: Oof. Yeah, you've been telling me a little bit about it, and I'm definitely interested in that. So I want to give you an update on Perez Hilton. He has been moved from the hospital to an inpatient type of a place that's going to focus on his mental health. But his website, PerezHilton.com, which is how he got famous, he was like kind of an original influencer and telling everybody what's going on with celebrities in Hollywood before anybody else was doing that. His website's going to be back up and running. So I don't know if that means he's going to be back up writing the Hollywood gossip, which seems not good for his mental health right now, or if...
14: He's got to have people now at this point. I mean, it got so big.
0: I'm today years old, and this is me. I know this is I'm the problem. I didn't even realize his website was still active.
14: I didn't either.
0: Don't even think I can tell you the last time I went to his website.
15: It's not me going to it. It's when I Google, like, you know something big happens in Hollywood, you know, and you Google it, and it's one of the ones that come up.
0: Oh, seriously? I don't even think I've seen his name in the last 10 years.
15: Like, I assume, like, if we were to Google... Hayden Panettiere, which that horrible news broke that yesterday. She passed away at the age of 36. I bet if I Googled that, it would come up on Perez Hilton because of whatever the people that are working.
14: I think I didn't really pay attention because I got so annoyed with him when he was so big.
15: And he started just being so, I mean, I know it's a part
0: toxic,
15: of the problem.
0: Yeah.
15: Just toxic and being so, you know, outing people. That's a tough line of work because he got famous for digging and getting everybody's gossip, right. And we all wanted it.
0: And that's the problem is it got so bad that people, when he had his own situation in the last couple weeks, people were like, who cares? Oh, whatever. He did, you know, whatever he did it to himself. It's like, what? Dude, come on. He's still a human being.
15: Yes. And the overdose that he did, I mean, like live on TikTok and self-harm, and it's terrible, but he's getting the treatment that he needs. And, you know, hopefully he's going to be better. So I did mention Hayden Panettiere died at the age of 36. If you're thinking, wait, she hasn't done anything for a while because she took time to take care of her mental health. We don't know how she died. Her father confirmed it. But here's a little clip of one of her biggest roles in Nashville.
17: Wasn't that long ago, I was getting off the bus from Alabama. Everybody thinks I'm just a flash in the pan.
18: You can do this.

0: tempting hearing her sing that now.
1: I'm gonna live forever. Baby, remember my name.
2: She's really good.
0: Oh, she was so good in that show. She could have been a legit country star. Mm-hmm. I believe some of those songs even did make it on the radio from that show because it was so, so huge. So rest in peace, Hayden Panettiere. I'm sure we're going to hear more details on what happened there. And then real quick, just because I didn't get to mention it, running out of time, Karl Anthony Towns, he got married over the weekend in Malibu to Jordan Woods. They've been together for quite a while. They had a black and white themed wedding and everything looked beautiful.
3: I think at that point, he's like, my year's already been the greatest I've ever could
2: have
3: imagined.
2: That is a pretty spectacular 2026.
3: Wins an NBA title with a team for the New York Knicks who hasn't won in, what, 50-some years?
4: I mean, is he?
3: That's the other thing. There's talks that they don't want to
2: sign up with the Knicks.
3: Yeah, who cares? But then he gets married. Yeah, he's living his best life.
0: Yeah, it was a star-studded event. Let's just say that.
3: Sure.
0: That's What's Trending is brought to you by Roku, America's number one TV streaming platform.
2: It gives you the ick. You get a lot of funny ones sent in right now at 75617. Keep them coming. Your secret's on the way next after Bruno Mars on today's Variety KS.

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1: 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What gives you the ick?
2: Well played. Jim Carrey's comedy gives me the icks.
1: All right, you just don't know funny.
2: It gives me the ick when people, men, spit on the ground. Like, gross. Ew. Control your saliva. What gives me the ick? Seeing a guy wearing an oversized sleeveless t-shirt in a restaurant with his long armpit hair hanging down, reaching over his food. Ugh, even worse if it's a buffet. Ick, ick, ick.
1: Well, let me tell you, Wes told me multiple times, shave it up. It's gone on this guy. It is gone.
3: Good job.
1: Thank you. No more icks from this. Well, there's lots of icks, but like from hair. In your arms.
2: Men's pro basketball gives me the ick. I love watching men play football and hockey, and I love women's basketball, but I just can't watch men play. Ick. Wonder why that is. Huh. The thing that gives me the ick is when my boyfriend lifts up his t-shirt and rubs his big old belly thinking it's sexy.
3: I have such a bad habit of doing that lately, you guys.
2: I have actually seen you do that.
3: I don't know why I keep doing it.
2: I've seen it.
1: You just lift your shirt up?
3: No, I'll just be like randomly like walking along and I'm just like,
1: oh.
3: I don't know why I'm doing it.
2: Oh, yeah.
1: It's like real cold out today. I feel it in my bones. Just doing a little chest rub.
3: Yeah, it's weird. I catch myself doing it in public all the time. I'm like, what are you doing? Oh.
2: That's funny. Well, here's one that I do, so I give you the constantly saying, dude, gives me the ick. Taylor gets so mad at me. He's like, I'll go, oh, yeah, dude, let's do it. And he's like, I'm not. Don't call me dude. Please don't call me dude. You want me to call you bra? What do you want me to call you?
1: It is funny because I get Taylor's side of it, but at the same time, I also get the icks from the other side going, why are you calling me dude? I'm not your dude. Okay, well, what do you want me to call you? Like, do I have to call you babe?

0: like we thought about how horribly disgusting right. that is. Oh, well, keep them coming. What gives you the ick? We do it again at 8:20.
1: Hear ye, hear ye. 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
6: Weather-wise, how are we looking today, Dez?
2: It's looking pretty good. A sunny, beautiful start. The skies are blue, at least here at the KS95 studio. But we could see clouds this afternoon and a possible shower, 82. Overnight showers or thunderstorms, 67. Tomorrow, waking up to a few clouds, a possible shower, 77. And Wednesday looks like a beautiful, pleasant day, says Ken Barlow, my weather boo. Sunny and 76 degrees. It is 65 in the Twin Cities now.
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1: Traffic right now, not looking too bad. Let me give you a couple of things out there on the roads to look out for. Number one would be 35 East southbound at Main Street and County Road J near Lino Lakes has a crash on the right shoulder, but it's not slowing anything down. And the good news is there's only one other spot, and that has been cleared, so traffic is looking pretty good.
6: We played catchphrase a bunch of times on this show, right?
2: Yeah.
6: What if we did it Old English style? Catchphrase for my ye old friends. I don't even know how to say your names in ye old English.
1: Anyway. Ye old Crisco and ye old Dez.
2: No, I don't want to be ye old.
6: 651-989-5795. Caller 9, you're going to play ye old catchphrase on the way next.
1: With ye old Crisco and very old Dez.
2: Wow. And even older Wes.
1: Yes. What about?

0: Today's Variety KS95, Crisco, Dez, and Wes. 750, it's Love Him or List Him. We're going to help out Linda. Her son's getting his first tattoo.
1: I said, you are going to regret this. And he's like, no, I'm still going. It's Wednesday. I'm like...
0: She's like, why would you get this, though? That is not a good idea. We help her at 750 here on KS95. You guys ready? Oh, wait a second. No, I don't want to play that. I want to play something good here. Hold on. I need some ye old music. Here we go.
2: Let's go back to when you graduated.
3: Was this your graduation?
0: I don't want to be any attacks. He called you
2: ye old Dez,
0: yeah, and then you turn it on me. Like, why do you have to turn your gas on me?
2: That's not fair. It's like, he ye old, me ye older, you ye old Dez.
0: So I'm just over here merely minding my own business, and I get attacked.
2: Yeah, you are.
0: Elizabeth in Golden Valley. Oops, I missed the button there. Having a tough time this morning. Elizabeth in Golden Valley. I'm having a senior moment for sure. How are you?
3: Oh, God.
0: Hello, Elizabeth.
4: Hello.
0: There we go.
3: Oh, boy.
0: We're off to a great start here. You've heard catchphrase, right?
4: I've heard it a few times.
0: Okay. These guys play catchphrase, and Dez gives a lot of oohs and ahs and all that kind of stuff. But this is going to be the ye old version of catchphrase.
3: Yeah, there's really not going to be a timer on this because the ye old version is a lot longer. So I'm going to give her ten questions. All you need to tell us is, will she get more or less than five?
2: What do you think?
3: That's you. You have to give us an answer. Will she get more than five or less than five correct answers on this game?
4: You mean Dez?
3: Yes. Dez will answer the questions. You just have to say, will she get over five or under five?
4: Under five.
3: Under five.
2: No. Okay.
3: Wait, do you want to change it to over five?
4: Yeah, we'll change it. It's a Monday. We're starting off.
0: Yes. Okay, so more than five.
2: So you're thinking I'm smarter on Monday?
4: You have lots more energy.
0: Okay.
2: Right.
0: Elizabeth has faith in you.
2: Woo-wee.
3: Okay. We're going to put Elizabeth on hold, and we're going to get this game going. So I'm going to do these in Renaissance terms. This could be, Dez, this could be movies.
0: You better show your acting chops here.
3: This could be movies. This could be actors. This could be anything. So anything in the world of entertainment could be like characters in movies. So
2: Tell me what it is before you do it, or I just did
3: no, it's okay. I'm just told you the answer whole, before all-encompassing. It's I mean, all of these
2: it's
3: things.
2: It's a movie.
3: The Truman Show.
2: Blah, blah, blah,
3: Wes,
2: blah.
3: This might be one and done. I thought it was bad enough when we had to explain the game to the freaking caller, and now we have to explain it to Dez, who she's played catchphrase 1,000 times.
0: What did I tell you the other day? I'm like, remember, I need to tell you what it's going to be because we have to explain this to Dez 4 times.
3: Before we get this game started, and God rest his soul, our old boss once said, put it all through the system of, will Dez get the game? And if Dez just fired back with, are you not going to tell me the answer? We might be screwed. So this could be one and done. Here we go.
2: Sorry, you just hadn't told me there was actors. You just told me it was movies or TV shows. So I just want to make sure I know what I'm
3: guessing. All of the above. Okay. A poor young woman possesseth a remarkable voice and dreameth of becoming a famous singer despite the wishes of her family.
2: Is it Frozen?
3: It is not Frozen. It is Encanto.
2: Oh, dang.
3: Encanto.
2: Yes. Okay.
3: It's a tale of mighty dragons, noble houses, treachery, and many a lord who desireth the Iron Throne.
2: Game of Thrones?
3: Ding, ding, ding.
0: Game of Thrones.
3: Now we're off. Okay. A merry outlaw dwelling within the green wood who robbeth from the wealthy lords and bestoweth their coin upon the poor.
2: Robin Hood.
3: Robin Hood is correct. Woo! Too correct. Okay. A great wizard of ancient days, clad in robes and bearing a mighty staff, who crieth, thou shalt not pass. That was good.
0: That was really good.
2: Okay, shoot, I was thinking Harry Potter, but now I'm thinking Sword in the Stone?
3: Could be characters as well. Let me give you the clue again. A great wizard of ancient days, clad in robes and bearing a mighty staff, who crieth, thou shalt not pass! Did it again good.
0: That was very good.
3: Thank you.
2: Shall not pass.
3: You're not going to get it.
2: I don't know. I probably missed that one.
3: Gandalf. From Lord of the Rings.
2: Never seen Lord of the Rings.
3: Okay. A fair queen, blessed with wondrous frost magic, who fleeth her kingdom, lest her powers bring great peril upon her people.
2: Frozen.
3: Frozen is correct. So now you have three correct. Woo. Okay, so we're still going.
0: You're doing a very good job, by the way. And I need you to answer more ye old Dezzy.
3: Yeah, I feel like I'm putting everything into it. Yeah. She's giving me a little less. A cursed lord dwelleth within a grand castle, transformed into a beast, most fearsome, yet his heart may still be won by a fair maiden.
2: That shall be Beauty and the Beast.
3: Correct.
0: Oh, yes. This is impressive.
3: This is, okay. A scallywag captain of the seven seas, forever seeking treasure, whilst escaping a king's men and drinking far too much ale.
2: Oh, that is... Oh, shoot.
3: Would you like it again?
2: Yes.
3: Okay. A scallywag captain of the seven seas, forever seeking treasure, whilst escaping the king's men and drinking far too much ale.
2: Oh, my gosh. I can't think of the name of it. I know it.
0: Johnny Depp movie?
2: It's... Yeah,
3: it is a Johnny Depp movie.
2: And
3: he's
2: the...
3: She knows it. She's just not going to get it. It's okay. It's Pirates of the Caribbean.
0: Pirates of the Caribbean. I was like...
2: Dang it.
3: Okay, right. So she has four. You just need to get...
0: We're at seven, right?
3: Yeah, we're at seven. So we have three more, Des. Are you ready?
2: Yep.
3: Two young lovers born unto feuding houses who meet in secret beneath the moonlight whilst their families wage bitter quarrel. Oh, man.
0: When Harry Met Sally.
2: Yeah. Oh.
3: I mean, I'll give you a clue. There's two names in it. Pretty iconic. I mean, at this point, if you don't know this one, it's kind of sad. I'll do it again. Two young lovers born unto feuding houses who meet in secret beneath the moonlight whilst their families wage bitter quarrel.
2: And they're not supposed to be together. Do they die at the end?
3: What do you want to tell you the whole movie? You got 3 seconds. Three,
2: oh, I can't think
3: two,
2: of it.
3: Romeo and Juliet.
2: That's
0: all right,
2: not
0: come on, Des. You can do
3: you
0: this.
3: Does she have to get the next two right? Correct?
0: No, only have one.
3: One more. A young lad marked upon his brow who is summoned unto school of wizardry to learn the ancient art of magic.
2: What is Harry Potter?
0: We went Jeopardy.
2: I don't know. Yeah.
3: It is actually, it is not. No, I'm kidding. Oh, it's Harry Potter. Harry Potter.
0: Congratulations, Elizabeth in Golden Valley. You're going to the Renaissance Festival.
4: Thank you.
2: And you can get dressed up and you can talk like that the whole time if you want. Or you can just go and have mead and big turkey legs. But it's a 4-pack of tickets to the Minnesota Renaissance Festival. And this is the opening weekend. Have a great time.
4: Thank you. We will.
0: Enjoy.
3: I don't know if people like that.
5: There's more with Crisco, Des, and Wes coming up on KS95. And here is what they will be talking about.
0: I liked it, Crisco.
3: Thank you.
2: I loved it.
3: I think it was fun. I think it was good. You did great.
0: You did great.
2: I did all right. I'm mad at the Romeo and Juliet. That was so dumb. I wasn't going Shakespearean. I was still more Disney.
3: That's good. We have more tomorrow if you'd like to play again.
0: That's right.
2: Okay. When you find something that feels so personal... Feels like you're reading somebody's diary and you don't know what to do with it. That's on the way. Wait.

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1: It's a damn dreamboat.
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3: Sometimes you don't know where to turn, so that's why you come to us, and we're here for you. Linda, what's going on?
4: Well, this is so strange. I don't know if there's anything I can do about it because my son is an adult. I mean, he's 25 years old.
5: Oh, boy.
4: He wants to get his first tattoo, and his appointment is set for next Wednesday afternoon.
5: He's 25?
4: Yeah, 25. I mean, getting a tattoo is not really a problem. I mean, like, it seems like everybody has them these days. I mean, I'm not the biggest fan, but the problem is what he is getting. He's getting a woman's name on his body. I mean, he's only 25 years old, and the name is of his ex-stepmom's name on his forearm.
3: What?
5: Okay, that seems weird.
4: Yeah, I'm like, what? I mean, my jaw hit the floor. I was like, why? He said, well, now that his dad and her are divorced, you know, he wants to keep her close. I'm like, whoa. They were only together for 5 years, and he didn't even really start liking her until, like, they separated, you know, which was like a year ago. So this is also strange. I mean,
5: it is weird. Like, what? Does he have one already that says mom?
4: No, he doesn't. No. He's nothing. He has no tattoos. This is his first tattoo. This woman's not his mom. He only knew her for 5 years.
5: And wait, it's going to say her name. It's not going to say ex-stepmom?
3: Could you imagine?
4: Oh, that would be funny. I mean, you know, oh yeah, it's like this woman didn't help him pay for college and school costs, you know? So I'm like, I try to tell him, I said, you are going to regret this. And he's like, no, I'm still going Wednesday. I'm like, so what do I say? I mean, his dad has no idea, by the way, and I assume he's not going to be happy about it because they're divorced now.
3: Oh my God, yeah, I can only imagine.
4: Yeah.
3: If you got my ex's name and my kid, I'd be like, what?
6: A first tattoo and it's of your ex, like stepmom? Like, what the hell?
5: Like, of all the people, there's a mom one, a dad one, maybe a sibling one, a grandma perhaps, an aunt who you love, not your ex-stepmom, but there's something fishy.
3: What is fishy? What could possibly be going on?
4: What guy would do that?
5: Not any I know.
6: Oh, no.
5: Okay, wow. But then how do you tell your 25-year-old adult son that he can't get a tattoo?
3: Right.
4: It's going to be really painful when you remove it.
3: Yeah.
5: It's true.
3: Wow. All right. So what does Linda do in this circumstance? This is crazy. 651-989-5795. Be the therapist on Love 'Em or List 'Em on KS95 with Chris, Godez, and Wes.

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1: Today's Variety KS95. It's Crisco, Dez, and Wes. The great summer fuel up is $250 in gasoline. You're right around the corner for it. From it, 8 o'clock, we're going to ask for caller 9. Be caller 9, $250 in gas. All right? It's that easy. Love our list. We just had a chance to talk to Linda and her husband. Her son's getting his first tattoo. He's 25 years old. She's trying to talk him out of it because it's his ex-stepmom.
2: It's his ex-stepmom.
1: On his forearm. Now, a lot of people are texting the same thing.
2: I know.
1: They think it's a hookup, and we'll get to all that in a moment, but here's my thing with it. Would you get a tattoo for every hookup you've ever had in your life? I mean, I feel like that seems a little crazy, right? Like, I get it. That's the easy conclusion to come to, but would you? You know what I'm saying? Renee and Otsego, what do you think Linda does here?
3: I'm thinking that maybe he's lying and he's pulling her leg just to mess with her. And then he's going to be like, no, that's not what I got. I was just messing with you. Or he's saying that because then she'll be like, please don't do this. I will pay for your tattoo if you get something else. And then maybe she'll like pay for it for him, and it's some like expensive tattoo that he doesn't want to pay for. Maybe it's just too weird to actually be real. I feel like he's like pulling her leg or something.
2: Do you think, now that you say that, never even crossed my mind, do you think he's trying to kind of make her mad? And because he doesn't want her to get it, or she doesn't want him to get a tattoo anyways, and then he's going to show up and it's just going to say mom?
3: Oh, maybe. That's weird, though, too.
2: The whole thing is weird.
1: Right?
3: Yeah. I agree with other people. Maybe it's, like, nefarious reasons or something. But if it was, why would he tell his mom about it? Then I feel like that's something he would want to keep a secret and not put on his body and tell his mom about. I don't know. The whole thing is weird. Very weird.
2: Yeah, if they're hooking up, you wouldn't be like, hey, let's advertise this.
1: Right.
2: It's very strange.
1: Thanks, Renee.
3: Thanks.
2: Yeah. He is doing it with his ex-stepmom.
1: But again, I'm not trying to like sound crass or anything, but if you wouldn't get a tattoo of every hookup you've had in your life, right? If he's 25, I doubt this is his first.
2: You never know. And what if he just fell madly, truly, deeply into Mrs. Robinson?
4: Oh, jeez. Wow. Right there.
2: You wouldn't get a tattoo, for every girl you hook up with, but boys are dumb. So maybe he's...
1: Don't disagree.
2: Or maybe he's trying to upset his mom. Why would you do that, though? He doesn't view it as a hookup. If that is what's happening, he would think it's more. Is he dating her? List the idea of any name on your body. Don't do it. Mom should tell the son that she's going to get his dad's name tattooed to see if he realizes how ridiculous this sounds. Oh, boy. If we're actually here being his therapist, we would tell her that she can't control what her adult son does, led to make this mistake. However, it's either a big joke or he'll show her what the real thing is after. Or maybe he's just dating this woman.
1: Okay, if it's not a hookup, maybe they are dating. You wouldn't just get a tattoo again of somebody you're just dating at 25 years old. Somebody put it perfectly before, though. Guys are stupid.
4: So true.
2: Mom cut the apron strings. He is old enough to make his own decisions. That's true. I mean, he is 25. Another text. Is it possible that the stepmom and the son are just closer than he is with his mom? Oh, boy. He should get some kind of a symbol, not a name, for his future partners. So they don't like... I mean, I don't know. I just think it's so weird. Linda, wake up, girl. Your son is either in love with her or having a relationship with her.
4: Ooh.
2: Oh, boy. Every single person. Yep, he's having a secret affair.
4: So it's affair.
1: I feel like, yes, he could be making a stupid decision. I don't feel like anybody would get a tattoo of somebody they're just hooking up with or even just in a casual relationship with, especially a taboo one like this.
2: But no matter what it is, she needs to know what to do. And this text kind of sums it up of at least kind of what I was thinking. Let him figure out the consequences. He is 25 and he needs to figure things out on his own. Yeah, get that tattoo. It's weird. but it's what he wants. And very shortly, he's going to realize it's really stupid that he got it. And he's either going to have to pay the money, which is probably far more expensive to get it removed than it is to get it put on your body.
1: I hope it's a very common name. I hope it's like Amy or Brittany or something. Oh. You know what I'm saying? Because if it's all of a sudden that's very distinct, even his buddies are going to be like, bro, is that your stepmom's name tattooed on your arm?
2: No.
4: Yeah, it is.
1: You know what I'm saying?
4: Yeah, it's... I don't know why anybody would tattoo names. I mean, I know some people do it and it's whatever, but like, I don't know. It just feels like since we were kids, it was like, that's a curse. That's a curse. You're just asking for trouble when you do it. You know what I mean?
2: But I mean, this is just weird. It's different.
4: Weird.
2: It's like you're dating or you're in, but this, I mean, we don't know what this is. Somebody said, Wes, you keep saying hookup, but they could have been together for years. Do we know why the dad and stepmom broke up? I don't. Do you?
1: We don't know.
2: Maybe it wasn't just a hookup. Yeah, everyone's saying maybe this is a truly full-on relationship. She's his first love, whether they're together or not. It's his first MILF.
4: Oh, that's so sweet.
2: He lost his V card to her, I bet, when she was still married to his father.
1: Oh, my God.
2: It's like, oh, until he falls in love with somebody else, he's going to just still be in love with her.
1: Oh, I just, again, stupid men, but. Would you get a tattoo of who you lost your V card to? Would you get your first love's name tattooed on you?
4: One day I will.
2: You did, buddy.
1: Hopes and dreams.
2: Your first
1: Hopes
2: love is Babe, and you have Babe on your arm.
4: Please don't refer to Babe in this conversation.
1: Is that your V card?
4: Because you try to help. Sometimes it doesn't help. Like, I can joke that I've never been with a lady. You can't joke and follow it up with that I break my V card with my dog. It doesn't really play hand in hand.
1: Would you be shocked?
2: I would be shocked,
4: and I would hope that the Twin Cities would also be shocked to find out if that were the case. And I should tattoo Babe on my arm, but it has nothing to do with that. So let's clear the name of poor Babe, who was lost years ago.
1: Not yourself, and it's not Babe. Like, you don't want to clear yourself of bestiality.
4: No, I want to clear me and everything, because Dez has to make things weird.
2: Just stop.
4: You're good. Did we help? No.
1: We didn't help Linda or me or anybody
4: at this point.
2: But Linda, here's the deal. Besides wondering if they've been together, the underlying message from our listeners is he's 25. You can't say he can't do it. He's going to do what he wants. You can give him advice. You can tell him what you think, but he's going to do what he wants, and then he's going to have to deal with the consequences. Amen. Hallelujah.
1: And good job. Weather-wise, how are we looking today, Des?
2: I also have the answer to that.
1: Okay, thank you.
2: Today, it is going to be, I mean, you can see it's beautiful right now. Great start to the day. Could see some clouds later this afternoon, along with an isolated late shower, 82. Some showers possible in the overnight, maybe a thunderstorm. Tomorrow, waking up to a few clouds, 77 degrees, with another chance for a shower or possible thunderstorm. And then Wednesday looks like the perfect day. Sunny, pleasant, and 76. It is 66 in the Twin Cities now.
1: 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Crisco, how about the roads?
4: The roads right now are not too bad. Let me give you a couple spots to let you know about. That one just cleared, so that's fantastic news. We have one spot right now, 94 eastbound at Cedar Avenue and Riverside Avenue in Minneapolis. Other than that, the roads are looking good, and you can get yourself some gas right now.
1: But we're going to taste something first.
4: Just kidding.
1: In a couple minutes here.
2: Yeah, imagine finding something that is so personal, feels like you're reading somebody's diary. What do you do next? That's coming up in minutes on KS95.
0: 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Yeah! 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

0: Today's Variety KS95. It's Crisco, Dez, and Wes. It's the great summer fuel up going on right now at KS95. And this is crazy. Jeff and I, Santi, you are actually caller 9. You never win around here. You call all the time, but you don't win regularly.
1: Woo! I do not. But that is awesome.
0: $250 bucks in gas is super awesome.
1: Yeah, buddy. I don't have to fuel up for maybe 2 weeks now.
0: There you go.
2: Hey, that's great, though. 2 weeks right? In this economy, we'll take it.
1: Heck yeah. Thanks, you guys. You guys rule. Other stations drool.
0: Yeah. I love it, Jeff. Congratulations.
1: Thanks, guys. Have a good day.
0: You too. We do it again at 10 o'clock with TJ. We've got your secrets coming up right around the corner. What gives you the ick? 75617.
3: Okay. Imagine finding something that you know you're not supposed to have found. Something that seems like super personal. Kind of like you're reading somebody's diary, their inner thoughts. I don't know who this person is. And I've been kind of going back and forth with this all weekend. Something that I found when I was leaving on Friday.
0: Oh, you found this. It wasn't like in somebody's drawer or something.
3: No, I didn't go digging.
2: Was it here? Did you find it here?
3: Yes.
2: Oh. Okay.
3: I found it in the parking lot. Here at work.
2: This has been driving me nuts all weekend. I'm like, I have no idea what you're talking about.
3: So, yeah. Obviously, it's something that flew out of somebody's car. Or they dropped it as they were walking in or out of work. And I don't know what to do. I mean, it feels like it's something that somebody is going through. And I don't know if I should be trying to find this person. I don't know how to help this person.
0: Is it like relationship-based?
3: It's... No.
2: Is it
3: no.
2: Like family? Something?
3: No.
2: Okay.
3: I mean,
2: look at it. I literally don't... You've been talking about this a little bit on and off. And I don't know how to help you with it.
3: I mean, what would you do if you found something?
0: I don't know what it's regarding.
2: Yeah, that's what I'm saying. I have no idea. Like, I mean, you've been, like, upset about this for basically, like, 3 days. And I don't really feel like we know any information.
0: Like, is this somebody's pay stub here or something?
2: Yeah. Because that would be disheartening if we found some of those pay stubs around
0: here. Really disappointing or really, like, wait a second.
2: Like, hold on a minute.
3: I'm nosy. No, I would be excited about finding that. No, this is what it is right here, you guys. You're just seeing the back of it.
0: Well, it's post-it notes.
2: Just two post-it notes.
3: Two little post-it notes with a lot of words on them.
0: It's not like a list of people they want canned around here, is it? My name's not anywhere near.
3: No. Okay. It's not at the top.
2: Names at the top of it. They're like, wait a minute. Is it like a grocery list? Why are you so upset? I don't understand why.
0: You know they want nothing but vegetables.
2: That's disgusting.
3: Do you know I used to love finding people's grocery lists? And I'd find it like on the ground or in the cart still. And I'd be like, oh, let me put this little out. They're making tacos tonight. and you know, I love eavesdropping.
0: Right.
3: Like, I love hearing things and being secretly involved in other people's lives. But like, I don't know when you find something and it's so close to home. It's not like I just found it, you know, in the Cub parking lot or something.
0: Right.
3: You know, walking in or.
0: So it's work related then.
2: Why don't you just read it?
3: It is work-related.
0: Oh. Okay,
2: but I feel like, why don't you just read it? If, it, like, you keep holding on to it, you keep talking about it, it's not, they're just post-it notes.
3: It just seems personal. I don't know. Like, I don't know how I would find this person or find out who it is.
0: It's not signed or not like a letterhead that has their name on it. Okay.
2: You recognize? I mean, you found it in our parking lot. But
0: we have a lot of employees in this building.
2: We have a lot of people, but it also does, it could have been somebody, a guest. Like, think about that. A guest could have come in.
0: Okay, was it employee parking or guest parking?
3: Employee parking.
2: Same parking lot. You can park there as a guest, too.
3: Can you?
2: There's front parking lot, but, like, TV shows down here have people come in as guests all the time.
3: But where I found it, I believe, would be more of an employee area.
2: Okay.
3: Again.
2: Could have blown over there.
3: But why would both of them be blown together?
2: Because they stuck together. I don't know.
3: These
2: are your questions. I'm trying to help you. I'm trying to get to the bottom of it.
0: Show us these sticky notes, and they're very dirty. I don't think they'd be stuck together anymore.
2: Okay, well, then, so it's clearly somebody here who works here. But I feel like we're all missing the point.
0: Yeah, I don't understand why you won't just read it.
2: Just read it. You have it right there in front of you.
3: I feel like, I think my problem is I didn't know how you guys would feel about this. Like, I feel like if I just read it right here, like right now, yeah, maybe I could find the person. But then I'm also spilling their... And somebody said, is it a suicide note? No, it is not. No, it is not that.
0: She would definitely take that. Yeah.
3: I wouldn't.
0: Remember who you're talking to.
3: Yeah, that would. I would never talk about that. And I would definitely find the person. It's just something that's personal. It definitely has to do with work.
2: For the love of God, somebody said, just say it.
3: I know.
2: Just read it.
0: That's what everyone, just, Daz, just read it. Why are you being weird about this?
3: But do you, be in my shoes for 1 second.
0: Oh, yes. I would out everybody.
2: In a second. You know Wes or I would have read this in a second. Listen to this. Des, why are you bringing this up on the air if you're not going to give us more details?
3: I guess I want to know what you think. Do you really think if you dropped something that you felt was personal, you'd want somebody to read it the next couple of days on the radio?
2: Well, you can't bring this up on the radio and not read it to us. Come on, Des.
3: I know. We have a weird job. If somebody in accounting found this... You know what I mean? They might go, hey, do you see this? But you can't go on the radio and talk about it.
0: Right. Could somebody get in trouble if you read it out?
3: Well, no, but it definitely kind of shows what it's like they were maybe trying to pump themselves up to do something when they got in here. Or, did they drop it? Were they going in...
2: So it's serious.
3: Yeah.
2: It's serious. I mean, it's got to be serious because now people are saying you're just vague booking us.
3: I kind of am.
2: But like, I mean, that's not a great thing. So you are not going to you brought us two notes. Mm-hmm. You've held on to all weekend long.
3: And I thought it like initially, and I think it's because I had time to think about it. If it would have been like Thursday, read it. You know, I think I would have been like, oh my gosh, I found this. Whose is this? Can we help you?
0: Can we send an email to all users of Hubbard Broadcasting and say, is this your note, and post a picture of it?
2: Did you leave a sketchy note outside of the building on accident? Because you'd think if it's someone in this building, they would be very quick to be like, I am going to not reply all. I'm going to text or email Des, and I'm going to contact her. I mean, there are so many people saying, read it. Why did you bring it up if you're not going to read it?
3: I didn't know if I was going to read it or not. I was just thinking... What would you do? And it's for the love of God, read it.
0: You're pissing everybody off.
2: Somebody else said, I'm with Des or I'm with Wes and Crisco. I would have read it 10 seconds ago.
3: But then somebody else said, you might be ticking people off right now, but I also wouldn't read it. It's somebody else's business.
2: Oh boy.
3: So that's what my heart is saying, but I don't know.
2: Des rage baiting us is worse than Wes rage baiting us. I can't take it. I'm done.
0: Okay, but I get it. Again, if it was you or I, Crisco, we'd have been like, hey guys, I found the funniest note in the parking lot, blah, blah, blah, blah, blah.
2: Yeah.
0: And then somebody like hears that listens to us, that works in this building, is like, thank you for outing me. Like, that's not cool.
3: Well, someone just texted that works here in the building and said, why don't you see if anybody that's listening here at work reaches out? You know what I mean?
0: To give you like permission or what?
3: Or that just says it's mine. That's none your business. Or maybe if they don't reach out, I can read it.
2: So you want to send an email out to the company, like Wes just said, and say that you have these notes that you found.
3: Mm-hmm.
2: Leave it out for, I don't know, this time tomorrow morning. And I mean, I don't know why you don't just read it now. You have them in your hand. Like, it can't be that big of a deal.
3: Somebody said if they were so worried about it, then they shouldn't have lost it. Throw it away. Ah.
2: Somebody said you should show it to me and see what I say. Okay. I think that's a great idea. You can show it to Wes. I don't care. I just think like we need to know what it says.
3: Someone else said you cannot read it.
2: What a giant waste of my time this has been. Wes, do you feel like this is a giant waste of your time?
0: I'm very here for it.
2: I'm here for it. Do you think she's going to share
0: mystery.
2: It? She's not going to share any of the details with us, clearly.
0: What if it's just an invitation for a birthday party?
2: I found a bag of monies at a bank. It was there, and I would share it with you both, but I don't feel like sharing it with you. I just wanted to tell you about it.
0: Okay, so moral of the story, you're waiting for somebody to reach out to you, hopefully in the building, that's going to say what?
3: Yeah. Yeah, I think maybe. I feel like a lot of people have texted and said that seems like a fair, give them a chance.
2: And so 24 hours.
3: And if they don't reach out, then I can read it.
2: Somebody else said it's private. I wouldn't read it.
3: That's what that is. Oh.
2: But I wish we had more information. Like, you were like, I've got two notes.
3: Well,
2: there's not
3: you.
2: A lot on there. It's, so, okay, 24 hours.
3: It's definitely somebody who works here. If I have this This is your note. You know exactly who you are if you're listening. You come claim it. Email me. I will definitely not read it.
0: It's like a ransom.
3: Yeah, it's a totally ransom. But if you don't, I guess I will read it for you tomorrow.
4: Chris, Cortez, and Wes are coming right back on KS95. And here's what they'll be talking about.
0: Are you actually going to tell us what's coming up with training? Or are you going to be elusive?
3: No, I know. Sorry. I just have the angel and the devil on my shoulders, and I wasn't sure what to do.
2: Why did you bring it up on the radio?
3: Okay, coming up on what's trending, there's something that happened with not one, but two airplanes, and it is the craziest coincidence ever. And it's on the way. I promise I'll tell you next.

0: What gives you the ick? 75617. Your secrets right after trending.
1: Crisco, Dez, and Wes. What's trending?
2: There was a huge celebrity surprise at the Savannah Bananas game over the weekend. But first, really, the biggest news of the day is actress Hayden Panettiere died yesterday. She was only 36 years old. Her father confirmed this. And it seems like this morning have been getting more and more news about it. You know, I don't know what's true so far.
3: It's on TMZ now.
2: It is on TMZ.
3: Yeah, 911 call for possible overdose.
2: And we know she's struggled. She's had mental health issues. We've seen her doing interviews recently because she just came out with a memoir. So I thought she was like in a really good place and she was doing well, but that is clearly not the case. So just that's the big news. Waking up to actress Hayden Panettiere has passed away at the age of 36, which is just absolutely devastating.
3: Insane to even say. And it says it was cardiac arrest due to a possible overdose.
2: Because that's what I had seen. And then somebody, like a friend of hers, had said, like, oh, for the last year, she's been dealing with back pain and different things. Maybe what kind of overdose? Was it pain meds because of her back?
3: Possibly.
2: You know what I mean?
3: Yeah,
2: you hear that?
3: All those details will come out, but it sounds like it was cardiac arrest due to a possible overdose.
2: She was so talented, so beautiful. Her family said she was like such a light in their lives, and they're all obviously devastated. So let's go to something really fun. It happened this weekend. Kristen Bell was a surprise guest at the Savannah Bananas game in Denver.

0: song from Wicked, he did a song from Wicked, and she did a song from Frozen.
1: Yeah.
0: So it was this whole big number of, like, I was like, man, why couldn't we have had that at ours?
1: No, you were there. You would have seen it. Thought that was just such a blast. Okay, this is scary and really weird. Two American Airlines jets with the exact same call numbers were headed right towards each other when they were flying over Phoenix.
2: American 2482, if you're up, radar contact, maintain 9000.
3: Oh, we checked in, but yeah, maintain 9000, American 2482.
4: I think someone just took that for us, but American 2482, we are 6,000 climbing 9,000.
2: If you're on the arrival on the Eagle, you know what? Somebody else has your American 2482 on the arrival. I need you to maintain 10,000. Is your company same call sign out of 11,800 descending to 10,000? I've been working air traffic for 25 years. I've never seen two aircraft pretty much merge with the same call sign. That's pretty incredible. Could have been disastrous, but I'm glad it all worked out.
5: Like, this is incredible. I'll call him. I'm like, no, scary as bleep.
1: Yeah, incredibly
0: bad. You can't just say it after and be like, wow, that was neat. I mean, could have been awful, but pretty cool. Pretty cool.
1: I'm glad they figured it out.
0: And that goes along with the whole idea of hearing someone else's profession is confusing. When they were like 0100, 01000, I'm like, I don't know what any of this means.
1: Feet, I think.
0: Oh, I get it. I'm just saying, like, not in it. I'm like, oh.
5: So if you're a foot off the ground, you're a foot off. If you're 1,000, Crisco, you'd be 1,000 feet.
0: Oh, so you both got the air traffic lingo. Got it.
5: Do you see Rivers a pilot now? Obviously, Des knows. The Young family knows how to fly.
0: He for sure flew that plane.
6: He did. Did you see it?
0: Totally.
6: He had the yuck in his hand or the yolk or whatever that thing's called.
0: The yuck. He had his yuck in his hand.
6: That was me. He had the yolk.
0: Anyway.
1: Oh, it is a cute video, though. River did get to fly, I'm sure, winky face, our friend's plane. And you can see the video, Des_radio. Also, a really cute video of Daddy coming home from Sturgis after 2 weeks. It's all on there. Do I have time for one more?
5: Yeah.
1: Okay. So there's a new NFL preseason promo, you know, with all the coverage that they do for football, all the announcers and the, what are they called?
5: Analysts.
1: Analysts and stuff. You guys, the only person that isn't in that promo is Tony Romo.
7: See you Sunday, Jim.
8: Thanks, Kirk.
7: You like that? See you Sunday, Jim.
9: Sunday.
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13: 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See you Sunday.
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1: Sunday's coming.
16: That's my boy Cam Scandal.
1: But did he get fired because of his Tony Romo?
5: I think they're just going to reduce his games. I think J.J. Watt's taken over because he was like their main guy on CBS, right?
1: Like, they had the best ratings. People love him.
5: And I think J.J. Watt's going to take over those, who is also pretty good. But I bet Tony Romo will just kind of like, we're going to put you in the back shelf.

0: 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We'd love to hear your ick on the phone, or ick on the phone. Sorry, there's no S. What gives you the ick?
1: Dudes with man buns. They all fit into a stereotype. That's funny. Oh, men with little hands.
0: Oh, that's tough.
1: Oh, man. What gives me the ick? Campground drama. Come on, it's the weekend. Wonder what kind of drama.
0: Oh, wouldn't that be interesting to know?
1: It gives me the ick when my brother's dog scoots his rump across my floor. Every floor. Ick, ick, ick, ick.
0: My dog family does it. And it's so, I'm like, stop it. And he's like, sorry. He doesn't talk.
2: Imagine if you didn't have fingers to itch.
0: I know, right? Wait, what?
1: Oh, gosh. That just gave me the ick.
2: What?
0: Oh, that gave the Twin Cities the ick.
2: Oh, my gosh. I'm just saying whatever he was thinking.
0: Every dog around town's like, go, if I only had fingers.
1: Oh, my gosh. This person, this is one of my biggest icks, and I'm totally with you. When a man is... It's licking an ice cream cone.
0: I don't understand. How else do you do it?
2: You get very offended by that one every time it comes up.
0: So only women can eat ice cream cones?
1: I mean, it's that, I mean, it's still

0: weird, the licking in general.
1: I mean, it's a popsicle. Do you judge somebody for licking a popsicle slowly?
2: Yes.
1: What do you want him to do? Just take the whole thing down?
2: Yes.
1: Okay, you guys are... I almost said it. I'm not going to it. I'm not going to
0: you
1: say it.
0: You know what gives me the ick?
1: You.
0: A man who uses the word preposterous.
1: Well, wait till you get to some of these icks coming up, because they're a lot more themed around you.
0: What gives me... Yeah, I've seen them all. What gives me the ick? Thong bikinis. They're everywhere now. Long fingernails on a man gives me the ick. Yeah, even just kind of weird. Like, one's long, one's short. The other one's, you know, crooked. A gummy smile.
1: Hey, what's going on?
0: A gummy smile. Why you gotta have more gums than teeth? There's
1: nothing they can do about that. It just happens to be more gum.
2: You can get a cosmetic surgery for that.
1: Make somebody get cosmetic surgery because they're gum heavy.
2: I'm just pointing out that
1: you're all perfect the way you are.
0: They just go up. My cousin did it.
1: Oh, my God. Yeah. You guys are...
0: They scrape it all off and they reshape it.
1: You know what gives me the ick? Is you being mean. Gum surgery. Okay. That's silly.
0: What gives me the ick? Des teasing and nothing coming out of it like most of my dates. All right. When somebody says they have something to say and then they don't say it. My husband is guilty of this and now is Des. Ha, ha, ha.
2: You're being attacked by everybody for this.
1: Oh, people are mad.
2: I hope this person doesn't come forward so you share this note tomorrow.
1: I kind of hope it doesn't.
0: I keep checking my emails wondering.
1: I hope they don't because finally the Twin Cities will be mad at Des for something.
0: Well, I'm trying to be respectful, guys. That's all I was trying to do. I was trying to get your opinion. I didn't know it was going to be such a big deal.
1: Brought it to us.
0: When someone smacks and slurps their food, for God's sake, just chew it and swallow quietly. Yep, and then there's a lot about me, and then a lot more about butt scooting. Dogs, butt scooting. Okay, last one. What gives me the ick? People who whistle. Thank you for sharing your secrets.
2: All right, what's on the way next?
0: On the way, you know what? There I said it. There's something I'm not going to concern myself with anymore. You know why? Because I just don't care. There I said it. On the way.
3: Looking for laughs to start your day?
4: Yeah.
3: Well, wake the fun up with Crisco, Des, and Wes.
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2: Though Dez is irritated the Twin Cities, she knows a lot about weather.
0: I do, and I only know that because of Ken Barlow, who gave me said information. So, my weather boo said today it's going to be sunny for a while, but this afternoon could see some clouds, shower possible, 82. Tomorrow, or wait, tonight we could see a thunderstorm while we sleep, 67. And then tomorrow, some clouds. We do need it. Some showers and thunderstorms possible. 77 and just perfect. Sunny, pleasant, and 76 on Wednesday. It is 67 in the Twin Cities still.
1: Weather brought to you by... Are you right?
2: Like the microphone.
0: Ew. Oh, okay.
2: Okay. Giving you the ick.
1: Who doesn't give you the ick is weather sponsor Apollo Heating, Air, and Plumbing. And traffic right now, we have a couple spots. 94 eastbound, debris on the roadway between Cedar Avenue and Riverside Avenue in Minneapolis. We also have a few other spots to let you know about. And that's 65 southbound, and that's at 89th Avenue Northeast and 87th Avenue Northeast in Blaine. And one final spot to let you know about right now, 494 eastbound at Lindale and Nicollet Avenue in Richfield. Other than that, the roads are looking good.
2: The Great Summer Fuel Up, $250 in gasoline will be yours. 10 o'clock, be here with TJ. Your brow is furrowed. You're looking at us with quite the disdained look, Des.
0: I am.
2: There, I said it.
0: And am I saying it coming up next, or am I telling you now? Very furrowed and I...

0: There's something that I just don't care about anymore. I've cared about it for far too long, and you guys know because you've seen it. You've seen me in action. I've been concerned about it since I was a wee young Desi. A Desi in her early teenage years, just starting to figure out who I am and was and am going to be. And I just don't want to do it anymore. And I've seen other people doing this, and I don't know if it's intentional or not. But I think I'm going to start. Guys, I can't see the back of my head. So I've decided that I do not care.
1: Is this, okay, you might have been mad about the note thing earlier. Is this actually being said on the radio?
2: I don't really know what the hell we're doing.
0: I don't care what the back of my hair looks like anymore. It's something you see me do the back comb all the time. Been doing it since
2: the bump it.
0: Eighth grade, yeah. Because I'm like so concerned about the back. It's never good. I try to fix it, try to make it perfect. The curls be perfect, have it not be a cowlick. Then I realize, guess who doesn't see the back of their head?
2: You know what I wish you would have withheld information on? Is this story. There I said it. I wish it would have been called there. I'm not going to say it.
0: No, there I said it.
3: I can't see the back of my head.
0: I can't.
2: I mean, have you asked Taylor what he thinks?
0: It's also, no, he doesn't care.
2: He doesn't care. He doesn't care about the hair.
0: He doesn't care. The front will look great.
2: So 47 years into your life, you finally said, there I said it. I don't care what the back of my hair looks like.
0: And I feel like this is something other people are doing. Because I see people, the front of their hair is all great and the back is just kind of a disheveled mess. And I went, you know what I want to be? You. So I started, I haven't really started it, but I haven't really been as concerned. The other thing I shall stand by is if you want to feel good about yourself all the time, don't look at yourself in the mirror before you leave and just pretend you look super hot, whether you do or not. Maybe your pants are a little tight at the top and then there is a little blump over of your belly. Maybe your butt, you can see your cottage cheese in the back of your pants or something. But guess what? If you don't look in the mirror, you won't know.
2: So you're just saying ignore basically everything on the back of you. Just ignore it.
0: Yeah.
2: Just ignore it because you can't see it. You know what? You turn your back to it.
0: And guess what? Sometimes it's just all about your confidence. Somebody said, what the back of my hair looks like is none of my business. Oh, I see. You get it. Should we do it together? Should the ladies and gentlemen who have long hair of the Twin Cities just say, you know what? I am not going to concern myself with anymore. It's what I look like from the back.
1: I got to tell you, so it's interesting hearing this from a lady, though. Because us guys, do you really ever know what the back of your... I couldn't tell you the last time I looked at the back of my own head. I have no idea. If it's not like pictures or videos that we're doing around here, right. I have no idea what the back of my head looks like. I don't hold up a mirror to look at the back of my hair. I don't know.
2: Also, don't care. Usually when the barber cuts the hair, like does the haircut or whatever, they'll go to the back. I'm like, I don't care. It looks good to me. That looks like the back of my head. Never paid attention. Never really cared. But I knew
1: the wrong hairstyles. They don't show me anything. They're like... pat me on the head, like, you're good.
0: They don't want you to smack
2: you three times. They're like, have a good one, sir. No, but like, I think about that all the time with Des, because you would make sure it was really popped
1: up.
2: You're
1: ready
2: to go. Oh, she does it. It looks like, and I joke with it, whatever. There used to be a thing where it'd be like, get more volume in your hair with the bump it and do whatever. She always does it herself.
0: Yep.
2: But now, gone are those days of you caring what the heck the back of your head looks like.
0: I just don't care.
2: Or your cottage cheese butt.
1: So, oh, my God. You cannot say that to another human being. Oh, my God.
2: She just said it.
1: You don't get to say it back. Have you never been through man class 101?
2: I don't think you have either, buddy. I don't think you have either. And she obviously, I'm kidding.
0: Somebody said, OMG, Des, I worry about the back of my hair all the time. Well, you know what? Together, if we don't worry about the back of our hair, then nobody else is going to care because we're all going to look disheveled from the back and maybe a little hippie, but that's fine. We're going to think we look freaking great.
2: Now, what do you say if somebody's out at a concert and goes, hey, the back of your head's all messed up. Do you want to fix it?
0: I would say, no, I don't. Do you want to? Take the time. Go ahead. Do you have a comb? Fix it. OMG, felt this about a woman at the Train concert. Oh, she was amazing from the front, but then I saw all the clippings from the back.
2: Oh, this is a great example. What the hell? Put the post-it on the back of your head so the boys can see it and read it. You won't be able to. It won't matter to you anymore.
0: I won't be able to see it. Oh, that's funny. I only time I notice the back of anybody's head is during Unicorn.
2: Somebody give you a compliment. I'm just picturing right now Des going, good morning, with a giant rat's nest in the back of her hair. And then she's even going to make that look cute.
1: Yeah, oh, 90% geez. Of the hair you have here at work is like in a ponytail like, or a bun yeah. like it is right now.
0: Yeah, it's true. But and that's easy.
1: Right. So you don't have to care about it.
0: You don't. But when you do it, and it's down, and it takes so long, and it's so annoying.
1: From a person that always sees the top or the back of your head because I'm so much taller than you, it always looks good.
2: It never looks context. Good. I didn't like that.
1: But you don't the have cottage that. I'm cheese to the back butt. Of your big, thick head all the time,
2: that's
1: too.
2: That's true. What is a cottage cheese butt?
0: Somebody it's like wants just, to know this. You know, butts aren't dimply. Always... No.
1: Stop it,
0: not
1: Crisco.
0: Pimply?
2: I said dimply.
0: Oh,
2: Crisco.
0: God.
2: I didn't say pimply.
1: I just need you to stop talking because you are putting your foot in your mouth so
2: I'm
1: much with women.
2: I'm putting my foot in my mouth.
1: You
2: I'm
1: are.
2: Not saying anybody has a cottage cheese butt. Des mentioned it.
1: Don't Des reference it.
0: It's when...
1: Let her discuss it.
2: Listen, I'm just going to not talk then.
0: No,
2: I got
0: no.
2: it. No, I got it. I got it, Des. Go.
0: But I know when I start talking, you'll start talking.
2: No, I officially don't care anymore.
0: It's just when it's not perfectly smooth. And, like, who cares, right? Oh, somebody said, OMG, Des, I saw a picture of me from the back. And it was completely gray. I was in shock. Don't you wish you didn't know that information? Ignorance can be bliss.
2: I recently flew. When we landed, the woman behind me tapped my shoulder and said, you might want to fix the back of your hair.
0: But why?
1: But like, you're probably like laying back. You're probably just real flat.
2: I mean, but like on an airplane, would you really be the person to be like, hey, your hair is jacked
1: hey,
2: up?
1: Hey, a lady's got to look out for another lady, right?
2: I mean, I guess. I don't know. Des said she doesn't care. She doesn't want people to tell her.
0: I mean, you can tell me, but am I going to take the time? Say I'm going to a wedding, which we've got Pidge's wedding coming up.
1: Mm-hmm.
0: I'm going to do all the things. Maybe even at the fair, I will try. But
1: unless it's humid like it has been.
0: And then it's like your hair's just up anyways.
1: Yep.
0: But it's just like, come on. There's so many things we have to care about. I've decided if I can't see it, why should I care about it?
1: I say about my feet.
0: Okay, that's
1: my belly
0: fine.
1: Sticks out. I can't I see him, support. So why bother washing him in the shower?
2: I didn't like any of what just happened.
1: You keep saying that. You liked every part of it.
2: I don't know if I did.
0: I guess this is not equal to if you yourself can't smell yourself, it's okay. You still need to clean yourself, okay?
1: Noted.
0: Thou shall shower.
1: Now, noted.
0: Okay.
1: Noted, yeah.
4: 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Here's what's coming up next.
1: If you have an HOA, do absolutely hate being part of an HOA. This lady came up with the perfect way to get back at hers. That's on the way with the news Des refused to use on the way next on today's Variety, KS95. I'm good.

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18: HOAs are the worst. We can all agree on that. This person, though, getting back at her HOA in a grand way. That's in moments. But first, Crisco.
19: I am going to let you know all of the things that came out of D23, the convention, all about Disney's movies and TV show announcements. I'm just going to rip through them.
13: Okay.
19: They had the new trailer for Avengers Doomsday, but they also announced the date of Frozen 3 with a teaser trailer of the new villain. Funniest line in it, Olaf, best character in the entire Frozen series, found one of the princesses and goes, I found them. They were doing mouth-to-mouth stuff. It's just funny. You gotta love those movies. They also announced Coco 2
13: Wow.
19: is going to be coming out. Didn't know that was coming out with a sequel. Saddest movie of all time in Disney's lore. Zootopia 3 is also already coming out.
13: Yes!
19: They've announced that. And they also had Kiwi Hoi Kwong is also going to be in it. He played the snake in the second one. Yep. He's going to be back in it. Oscar winner there. They've announced Lilo and Stitch 2 will be coming out May 28th of 2028. That's the crazy part about D23, Wes. They'll announce movies in 2029. They announced a movie for 2029.
13: Wow.
19: Why in the hell do we need to know about it now?
18: I don't know.
19: Do we do it? So
18: I'll forget about it by then.
19: Exactly. They also have...
2: They'll make the announcement in 2 years and be like, gosh, we had no idea.
19: Right. There was the first look at Tangled, the live-action one, with Katherine Hahn, who plays the evil mother in there.
2: I love her.
19: Oh, she's... As soon as she came on the screen, the entire place lost their bleep. And one I think that Wes would be kind of interested in, Incredibles 3. Is coming out, and it looks like June 16th of 2028. I thought you liked The Incredibles.
2: And you look like the dad from The Incredibles.
18: That's what I... Thank you.
2: He's a big buff dude who looks like an upside-down Dorito.
19: Who's past his prime.
2: Oh, he gets back in there.
19: I'm just kidding. That's not The Incredibles. Great. Great job. Anyway, Brooks, what do you got?
20: It's not The Incredibles. What happens first? That releases or Des shares that note?
19: I don't know. Right now, there are a lot of people.
18: Are you going to share this or not? Be honest, though.
19: She might get bullied by the Twin Cities.
20: Yeah, I know.
19: Twin Cities,
20: I've never seen... The Twin Cities turn on Dez as much as they have.
2: I thought they would maybe have my back, and some people did. I thought maybe like you would understand, do I share somebody's personal business or not? I mean, I tell people's personal business a lot because I eavesdrop. I do understand that. I think finding something and knowing it's here at work.
18: That's what I'm saying. This is closer.
2: Somebody here.
18: Right.
2: When it's a total stranger, it's different.
18: Yeah.
2: You know? I don't know.
20: I thought
2: fine.
20: Dez could get away with murder, sorry. Honestly.
2: My bad.
20: Guess not.
19: Guess not. Don't find a note and share it.
18: Our Queen D over here, you know?
2: Yeah. Hey, I'm waiting to hear from the person that wrote this note for whatever reason it was and reaching out to me and saying, hey, I'll take that back. Please don't share it with anybody because I haven't shared it with anybody yet, even you boys.
19: Dude, how awful is that going to be if they come forward?
18: I looked when she went to the bathroom.
2: You did not.
19: Did you?
2: Not even
19: later.
2: Here, ding dong.
19: Tell me.
2: Liza.
19: Brooks, what did you?
20: Yeah,
19: you?
20: So Instacart, they released data on the most popular sodas on their service. And there's one kind that dominated most of the country, but it isn't Coca-Cola.
19: Fanta.
20: I was about to say, I don't know if any of you have seen this list, but if you haven't, would you like to guess?
19: I would like to guess. I have not seen it. I would say, it can't be Pepsi, but is it Pepsi?
20: It's not Pepsi.
19: Okay.
18: The SA returnable bottles. Remember those when we were kids?
2: No.
18: The Super America returnable bottles.
19: Oh, I do remember those.
18: And orange and grape. And
19: yeah. Fanta's not on there at all, so what else would it be? With Dr. Pepper.
20: Boom. Number one in 17 states now.
19: Everybody likes a good DP.
20: Not number one in Minnesota.
2: Is it Mountain Dew?
20: Close.
19: Mellow Yellow.
20: Nope. Colder.
2: Root Beer.
19: Oh, Diet Mountain Dew.
20: There we go.
19: Got it.
20: Number one in three states.
2: Huh.
20: Minnesota and then, four states. The Dakotas, both of them, and Nebraska.
19: Yeah, but those three don't count. Nobody counts the Dakotas and Nebraska and anything but drive through.
18: Can you name the five least visited states in the U.S.? Des lived in
19: Dakotas.
18: Three of the five, by the way.
19: Oh, Idaho.
18: North Dakota is number two on the list.
2: I lived in South Dakota.
18: Nope, not on the list.
2: Montana?
18: Montana's number five, if you can believe that.
2: Alaska?
18: Alaska's number one.
2: Nebraska?
18: Nebraska's not on there, no.
20: I bet because you can drive through Nebraska, like it's
19: Iowa.
20: Convenient.
19: You're right.
18: Said Idaho, so the Idaho's on there.
19: Okay,
2: so those are three of the places
18: the only one,
2: I've lived.
18: Vermont was on.
19: Vermont.
18: So Alaska, North Dakota, Vermont. Idaho, Montana. Which
19: you imagine that as a road trip, though? I'd be like, oh, God.
18: Well, I mean, you don't think you're going to road trip to Idaho, then Vermont, buddy.
19: I mean, you could if you have a lot of time.
20: I was about to say Nebraska, too, but just in terms of convenience, it's so centrally located.
2: And it's pretty damn big.
19: And I conveniently want to be out of there as fast as I enter it.
2: Hey, I lived there for one solid year, and it was all right. She was fine.
19: You should try to sell for Nebraska.
2: Yeah.
18: Just all right.
2: For Nebraska.
19: It's
2: all right.
19: It's all right.
2: It's
19: if you have to pick a state that you don't want to do anything in.
18: Des, I know you and I are kind of sort of in a HOA, not really. Like, I have a lake association. I don't really have a homeowners association, but homeowners associations are the worst. I know you're not part of one, Kristen.
19: I'm not.
2: They can be bad. I had that in my condo that I lived in for many years.
18: Terrible, right?
2: Yep.
18: There's a woman that's getting charged $45 a month for dead plants, dead bushes in her front yard, and this is how she's getting back at her HOA.
1: They keep charging me $45 for this bush. We're gonna fix it today. It's not dead no more, Becky.
18: Can you hear it?
1: They're gonna be like, how did it get green? I don't know, but it's green today.
18: She spray painted her bush. In front of her house.
2: Right.
18: In front of her house. And it's green, and it looks like it's alive. It's genius.
2: That is
18: funny. You ain't getting me now, Becky.
19: Yeah, Becky. That's also up there with Karen, though, isn't it? Like, Becky.
18: You can say
19: so much. Yeah, you can say so much behind it. Like, yeah,
2: Becky. Sounds like a bad word.
19: Yeah. Becky.
2: So Karen doesn't. Well, that hard K. Pretty good.
19: I don't know what a soft K sounds like, but
0: don't go anywhere. There's more with Crisco, Dez, and Wes on KS95. And here's what's coming up next.
18: All right. Don't just attack Dez in this. If you somehow, some way, learned anything by listening to the show today, 75617, low hanging fruit by saying, Dez, I didn't think you could annoy me until today. That's what I learned.
2: But if you say that, I'm just going to keep this letter to myself. Nobody needs to see it. This is mine.
19: Change my what I learned on the show now.
18: What did you learn? That's coming up next on KS95.

0: 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Chris Cordes and Wes make them awesome. 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
11: If you somehow, some way learned anything by listening to the show today, 75617, we'd love to hear from you. I learned early, I was talking about how over the weekend I was working at my mom's and I let the old man get in and I was like, weird that I felt like I was seeing stars and yeah. I had to sit down on the concrete and I felt very exhausted and then I had the chills and I felt like I was going to be sick. And somebody texted and said they were a nurse and they said, didn't you reference before, Wes, that you're on blood pressure medication? That can have that effect. So I'm wondering if it was just like a lack of water and food and then blood pressure medication. And then after I took a nap, just balanced everything out or something. But somebody pointed out it could be my blood pressure medication to look into that.
3: Okay. Oh. Now, that makes sense because a lot of people were saying heat stroke or
11: right.
3: heat exhaustion. I just thought maybe the lack of food and water and exhaustion.
11: Yeah, it was
3: by
11: just
3: working 4 hours, you know, physically really hard.
11: Right. I wasn't sweating hard. That's why I would have thought that, too. Like, heat exhaustion could kick in at any time. But I wasn't sweating. You know, usually you'd sweat profusely yeah. and then all of a sudden that kicks in. But
3: the one left armpit.
11: Yep.
3: Just the one.
11: Yeah. And my forehead.
3: And your forehead. That's your tears, though.
11: That's my tears. That's true.
22: I learned, it was very quick and very fast, but I learned that River wants to be a pilot now. He does change his profession like all kids do.
3: Right.
22: Every, what, like 30 days, 15
3: no.
22: days, even more?
3: No, he normally lasts about a year. Remember, he was going to be a monster truck driver
22: yep.
3: for about a year. Then he was going to be a rock star. And then he's been on the captain of a cruise ship for a long time because of his love of the Titanic. But yeah, if you'd like to see a really cute video. It was kind of a River Yes day for a couple of days this week because Taylor was gone and Dusty was gone. You can see the video, Dez_radio. But yep, he says he's going to be a pilot.
23: Dang.
3: So I learned that I thought it was preposterous.
22: Did you say preposterous?
3: Preposterous. I learned that.
11: Like papaya.
22: Got it. It's just a different way of saying it. Got it.
3: I learned that most of the Twin Cities agreed when you very boldly, Crisco, said mm-hmm. Jim Carrey is the best comedian, comedic actor, whatever, just actor in general of all time.
22: Yeah.
3: Of our time.
22: And you guys looked at me like I was insane. I think Wes didn't mm-hmm. say anything for 30 seconds, which is just all in its own thing, a weird vibe. But Brooks agreed with me. You two did not. But the Twin Cities, it was like 85-90% of people are like, yeah, I get it. I get what he's saying.
11: I was a little bit shocked by that.
22: Yeah. What about you, Brooks?
23: Yeah, I learned something, and, you know, I just don't know if I should share it or not.
22: Oh, I see you're
11: not low-hanging fruit.
23: Out of respect for the person that this has to relate to, so.
3: I get it.
23: I don't know. Maybe I should. Maybe I should wait for them to come forward first, because I think they know it's about them.
22: That's
3: remember,
22: fair.
3: Remember when he said that's the only thing that you can't say you learned?
11: I know.
3: Nobody listens.
23: But actually, no, I actually did learn that there are some incredible icks that people have.
3: Oh, yeah.
23: I was blown away by it. Some were more rational than others. One that really hurt, I felt it personally, was someone with small hands because I have very small hands.
11: Can you catch a football?
23: I can catch a football, yes.
22: I mean, it's always bad when you have to come out going, hey, hand size doesn't relate to other things.
3: That was one of the first things that she said.
23: I always say, it's a myth. But then I'm like, okay.
11: It's so funny. It shows what kind of football coach I was. One of my son's best friends, my son Kane's best friends, had little hands. And, you know, we're, you know, putting kids in positions in football. And he's like, oh, I want to be a tight end. I'm like, no, you're not. He's like, well, I got to look at those little ass hands. You got to go to defense.
23: Yeah, I couldn't be a quarterback either. Like, my favorite now is when people overreact to quarterbacks that are entering the league that have small hands.
22: Just be overweight. You can have whatever size hands you want. You'd be like, I want to be the quarterback. You're like, oh, good luck.
23: Yeah, that's true. Quarterback. Offensive line, baby.
11: Step on the scale first. You're never making weight on that one.
22: Yeah, they're like, everything you have as a position here ends with line. So just go out there somewhere.
23: That's literally why I quit football. Because I was so bored.
11: Oh, the line is the best part.
22: Yeah, I was like, I want to be a running back. They're like, yeah, running back to the food line. Get out of here.
11: Exactly. Running back to the buffet.
22: I'm like, I will. I showed them. I went to the OCB that day.
4: Oh, kept it in business for a couple more years.
22: I tried my hardest, man. I really did. God, somebody needs to bring that back. Anyway.
4: Well, this has been an interesting day.
22: Let's just end with Justin Bieber. That's always fun and uplifting. This isn't a depressing song.
4: What are your intentions?
22: My intentions are not
11: even if I want to know.
22: I'll tell you.

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Hi, good morning. I'm TJ. How is your Monday morning going? It is going to be a really nice day today. I'm in fall vibes. That's me right now. I'm ready for the fall weather. Bring it on. I know you guys are still obsessed with summer.

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Today's Variety, K75, it's TJ. Man, we are just so close to the State Fair. It's next week, 1 week from Thursday. Hopefully open 280 because it's going to make it real hard to get to the fair. Come on.

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1: Yay! Oh, that's great.
0: Are you going to go anywhere fun before school starts?
1: Well, we just went to the Ed Sheeran concert on Saturday. Does that count?
0: Yes, that counts. Now we're going to reimburse you for gas.
1: Exactly. Yeah, because, oh my God, parking was like $65. I'm like, really?
0: I know. It's crazy. At least we can reimburse you for some of the gas. Thank you so much for listening to KS95.

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The Great Summer Fuel Up continues at noon. 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

0: 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Cooler week this week. There could be some rain this week, but not enough to, you know, really make that much of a difference.
1: They say the holy water's watered down, and this town's lost its faith. Our colors will fade eventually, so if our time is running out, day after day, we'll make the mundane a masterpiece. Oh my, my, oh my, my love, I take one look at you, you're taking me out.

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1: 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In two songs, I'm going to hook you up with four tickets to Pepsi Family Day. 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

Blaze Variety, KS95. Lin-Manuel Miranda is not returning for Moana 3. He says he's had a great run with Moana, but that is coming to an end. He wasn't available for the sequel, but added new music to the live-action film, but now he's done.

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0: Variety, K75. Julie, hi. You've got $250 to fuel up this summer.
1: Yes. Awesome. Amazing.
0: Do you have any road trips planned?
1: I'm driving to Grand Forks in a couple weeks and South Dakota in a couple weeks after that.
0: All right. There you go. Your gas is taken care of then.
1: Perfect. Perfect. Thank you so much.
0: 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The great summer fuel up continues at 2 o'clock on KS95.

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cool. I grew up going to the drive-in, and there are very few places where you can still do that. But MOA is going to host drive-in movie nights. It kicks off on the 22nd, takes place in the North Lot, and it's going to start with Top Gun Maverick, where you can watch the movie from your car or spread out on the lawn in front of

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14: Wake up in the morning feeling like P. Diddy.
15: Hey, what up,
14: 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Grab my glasses, I'm out the door. I'm gonna hit this city.
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We're less than a month away from back to school. Here's some things that teachers are saying you can skip when school supply shopping. Air tags. They're unnecessary. It's good for kids to learn to be

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Brain health experts say that reading a book before bed may be the ultimate sleep hack. You're putting down your phone, you're relaxing. I always fall asleep when I'm reading. Just the words start to blur together and it's good night.

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It's opening weekend. 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

last night that Hayden Panettiere passed away yesterday. She was in South Carolina, an apartment in Greenville, which is shared by her ex-boyfriend, Brian. He's an actor, too, and his brother lived in that apartment. And apparently, as, you know, time goes on, we're starting to find out more about what happened. But Narcan was found in the apartment where she passed away, and that's usually administered during an opioid overdose.

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0: It's KS95, today's variety. Angie Taylor on your Monday afternoon. I'm looking for my winner. Is this Diane from Lakeville?
1: It is. Hi, Angie.
0: Diane, how you doing today?
1: Wonderful. Even better now.
0: Even better now because you're caller 9. $250, Diane.
1: Thank you so much. Really appreciate that.
0: Oh, you're so welcome. What's that gas tank looking like? Are you close to E right about now?
1: We're kind of halfway there.
0: Okay, well, just in time. The great summer fuel up. You're our winner right now. Thank you, Diane. Have a great day.
1: Thank you.

Yes, 95, today's variety. Happy Monday. Angie Taylor hanging out with you. Beautiful right now, 84 and sunny. My mind was just blown. I just read that 44 years ago, the first commercial CD was manufactured on this day in 1982. Do you remember what your first CD was? I still owe Publishers Clearing House for that, like 11 CDs for a dollar hustle. But what was your first CD? 75617, I want to hear it.

Yes, 95, today's variety. Happy Monday. We're talking about that 44 years ago, the first CD came out, 1982. So what was your first CD? 75617 is the text line to let me know. Jody from Shakopee said her first one, Bobby Brown, My Prerogative. That was a banger. Just when I

0: Langley, still number one, 18 weeks in a row, KS95. Thanks for listening. Shout out to everybody sending in their texts about what their first CD ever was, because today is the 44th anniversary of the CD coming out. Rachel from Plymouth says that her first one was Alice in Chains, Jar of Flies. I remember that one. Mary J. Blige, My Life. That was a great one. My first CD was Def Leppard's Vault album. That's from Willie. Jock Jams. Oh, yes. Jock Jams every year was the CD to get. If you don't know, you got to ask somebody. 84, beautiful day in the Twin Cities. Sunny right now. 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

95, today's variety. Thanks so much for hanging out on your Monday, this beautiful day. Sunny, 84 right now. And the Great Summer Fuel Up is still going on. 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
1: 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The movie theaters are back. 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

95, today's variety on your beautiful Monday. Check this out. A homeowner is going viral for showing herself spray painting a dead bush green because the HOA was on her for it. But I get it. I would do it.

Today's Variety. Happy Monday. Angie Taylor hanging out with you. Instacart is reporting the most popular sodas that people order from their service. And the one that dominated most of the country isn't Coke. It's Dr. Pepper. Number one in 17 states. In Minnesota, it's the Dew. Everybody loves the

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1: Today's Variety KS 95, 84 and sunny right now. And it might actually stay 84 and sunny all through winter. Super El Nino coming, which means a very mild winter. I could

0: Olivia Dean on KS95. Today's variety. It is 84 and sunny. This weekend was Disney's biennial D23 fan convention, which is basically Comic-Con for Disney fans, really. Do you know what movie is coming back? Romeo and Michelle 2 is going to be coming out. Lisa Kudrow and Mira Sorvino hit the stage to share what their characters have been up to. Interesting. I mean, that movie is a classic. It's iconic, but it will be interesting to find out what's up with Romy and Michelle. Thank you so much for listening. KS95.
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Happy Monday. Angie Taylor hanging out with you. There's a trend of aggressive baby names. Do you know anybody with an aggressive baby name like Shooter, Trigger, or Blade? It's a new hotness.

KS95, today's variety. Rihanna just posted a picture of a tattoo that she got. It's a scribble tattoo on the back of her leg that her son Riot scribbled. So he scribbled this thing. She brings it into the tattoo artist, and it's behind her knee. I'm not going to lie. It looks like varicose veins because it's like all blue and green.

KS95, just a reminder that 5 o'clock is your next cue to call for the great summer fuel up. 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
1: We do have a couple of thunderstorms developing across parts of Minnesota now. You might be looking outside and saying, what? There's sunshine.
2: What?
1: I know, but we've got a chance of storms. Mainly a western Minnesota tonight. Then for the metro, it's going to be overnight, maybe with some lingering storms early on Tuesday. Once we get toward Tuesday afternoon, the sunshine returns. High temperatures should be in the 70s and 80s. We'll keep that trend around throughout the week. Another storm chance on Thursday.
0: Yes, sunny in 84 right now. Of course, the beautiful days always happen on Monday. Let's take a look at your roads right now. Twin Cities traffic is brought to you by the magic and merriment of the 2026 Minnesota Renaissance Festival. We have a crash on 494 West at Portland Avenue in Richfield. 35W South with the crash as well. Delays between County Road 23 and Lexington in Blaine. Medieval fun awaits at the opening weekend at the Minnesota Renaissance Festival. 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The Minnesota Renaissance Festival returns this weekend and runs every weekend through October 4th. 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That's traffic on KS95.
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KS95. I don't know who has this kind of money, but somebody bought Kurt Cobain's custom Levi 501s from the 90s. He wore them at the 1993 MTV VMAs. Guess how much? $412,750. Almost half a million for Kurt Cobain's jeans. Somebody has too much money.

97.5. Thanks so much for listening on your Monday. Hanging out with me, Angie Taylor. Shout out to Cardi B, who can sell some jeans. If you're going to Old Navy and you're trying to find these specific curvy, extra high-waisted, cuffed, wide-leg jeans, there's only 4 sizes left in stock. She sold out thousands of pairs in 24 hours.

Yes, 95, today's variety. Happy Monday. Shout out to Diane from Lakeville. She was my 2 o'clock winner for the Great Summer Fuel Up. But hey, 5 o'clock is very close, and that is your next cue to call. So make sure that you're listening. When you hear that cue to call, be caller 9 for your $250.

0: 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Hey.
1: We do have a couple of thunderstorms developing across parts of Minnesota now. You might be looking outside and saying, what? There's sunshine. What? I know, but we've got a chance of storms. Mainly a western Minnesota tonight. Then for the metro, it's going to be overnight, maybe with some lingering storms early on Tuesday. Once we get toward Tuesday afternoon, the sunshine returns. High temperatures should be in the 70s and 80s. We'll keep that trend around throughout the week. Another storm chance on Thursday.
0: Partly cloudy, 87 right now in the Twin Cities. That's weather on KS95.
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1: KS95, today's variety. I know when it's like 87 and sunny like it is, it's hard to think about fall because it is still summer. But Dunkin' is blowing it up on Wednesday. Wednesday is the return of pumpkin spice at Dunkin'. Yes, all your pumpkin spice lattes, all the pumpkin cake donuts, the muffins, that's all back. And other fall additions include new tiramisu drinks. Maple sugar bacon sandwiches. All right, now I'm hungry. KS95.

check this out. If you'd like to cook, do you feel like the food influencers are better to take cooking advice from? A lot of people say it, and 75% say it's better than their mother's cooking advice. Oh, always stick with mom.

0: KS95, today's variety. Look at you waiting patiently. I know what you're waiting for, that $250 gas gift card. Am I right? The Great Summer Fuel Up. Your cue to call is happening at 5 o'clock, just minutes away. Be my caller 9 when you hear the cue to call at 5. And somebody, maybe you, will get that $250 gas gift card. KS95.
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0: KS95, today's variety. It's Monday, and somebody heard that cue to call. Let me pick up the phone. Is this Wolf from Brooklyn Park?
1: Yes, it is.
0: Wolf, give me a Wolf call. Ow!
1: Ow!
0: Hell yeah. You have $250. Congrats.
1: Awesome. Thank you. That's wonderful.
0: It is wonderful. The Great Summer Fuel Up $250 gas gift card for you. Can I ask why your parents named you Wolf? It's a cool name.
1: My parents didn't actually name me that. I changed my name in 2013.
0: You changed it to Wolf? What was it before?
1: David, and I always hated it.
0: Yeah, Wolf's way cooler. Wolf, congrats on the gas money, and thanks for listening to KS95.
1: Thank you so much. I appreciate it.

Taylor Swift, that song, I Knew It, I Knew You, from Toy Story 5. Did you know that's only the third song from an animated Disney movie to hit number one on the Billboard Hot 100, which is pretty crazy, following A Whole New World from Aladdin and We Don't Talk About Bruno from Encanto. Taylor Swift out here just, you know, hit after hit after hit on the charts. It's KS95.

0: today's Variety KS95. How are you doing? It's been a beautiful day. Right now, 86 and partly cloudy. Tonight, it may be a little rainy, 65. Tomorrow, scattered storms and 77. But yeah, so far, partly cloudy and 86. Not bad. KS95.
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because she shared some AI garbage that's in her middle schooler's workbook. What's even worse, she had to pay an instructional fee for this workbook riddled with... Here's some of the worst offenses. In addition to screwing up Kentucky and Tennessee, Louisiana was written as Lukong, and South Carolina became Sorth Quanto. The periodic table was an absolute disaster of gibberish. You couldn't even read it. They renamed Mercury Mark. M-A-R-C, not Mercury. It's just Mark. So the mom discovered all these errors and she emailed the school. They didn't do anything. So what did she do? She called a local radio station and told them all about it on the air. Oh, and then, of course, the school fixed everything. See, complain on the radio. It works. Trust me. 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

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Amazing little Wicked reunion, KS95.

S95. This is so cool. The Mall of America is bringing back drive-through movies, kind of. I mean, it's not 65 high or anything, but they're going to be doing screenings once a month. August 22nd is Top Gun Maverick. On the rooftop, food trucks, lawn games, and everything.

0: Today's Variety KS95. It is 84, partly cloudy right now in the Twin Cities. Let's take a look at your roads. 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We've got a traffic incident on 494 South with delays right now between Stone Road and Minnetonka Boulevard. 35W South has a crash in Bloomington at 106th Street. 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That's Twin Cities traffic on KS95.
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KS95, today's variety. Are you someone that loves celebrity memorabilia? How much would you pay, though? A purse used by Estelle Getty in The Golden Girls just sold for $192,000. You gotta really love The Golden Girls. We will find

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It's today's variety, KS95. Angie Taylor on your Monday ride home. Thanks for hanging with me. Somber is talking about how he played for Taylor Swift's induction into the Songwriters Hall of Fame. He said, I looked at her for only 3 seconds during the performance. My mind was completely blanked because that's Taylor Swift.

0: $250 in a gas gift card from us at KS95. The Great Summer Fuel Up is back tomorrow morning. 8 a.m. is your first cue to call.
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3: Coming up with Love Him or List Him, Amy's had a crush on a guy for 2 decades.
4: Yeah, and I want him as much today as I did for the past 2 decades. 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
5: Twin Cities, you have spoken. 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The clock is ticking. If they don't reach out, it will be read at 8 o'clock.
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6: Snoop Dogg is lighting up the Treasure Island Amphitheater on Saturday, September 5th. 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